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10: From the Sky News Centre at 2, more than £220,000 has been raised for the families of the two officers killed in a crash on Teesside. Matthew Blades and Tom Clough died when their patrol car was hit by a Volkswagen on the wrong side of the A66 near Middlesbrough. Its five occupants, aged between 17 and 23, also died. Mourners are laying flowers at the scene.
11: God bless all the families, honestly.
12: No one deserves to not come home. I'm a reservist. I've never seen anything extreme, but all of us who put our names on these lines, we're willing to do things like this. No one should have to, but we do.
10: Two young women have been arrested on suspicion of causing a serious injury to a child in Rochdale. The women, aged 19 and 20, were arrested at a property in Blackburn yesterday. The child reportedly fell from a first-floor window and remains in a serious condition. A teenager is among two men due in court later, charged over a cocaine haul in Glasgow. More than £500,000 worth was seized. Pizza chain Domino's is planning to recruit 5,000 new workers between now and Christmas. The roles will be both in-store and on the road as delivery drivers. The head of football in the Caribbean and North and Central America says it's for Gianni Infantino to decide if he should resign as FIFA president.
13: That's his decision. It's not my decision. Those are individual decisions. My view is, you know what, listen, we have to follow a proper governance process, and I have to respect my colleagues with that. And listen, I think once we follow that, then those decisions can be made by individuals.
10: CONCACAF's Victor Montagliani says he asked him to stay away from a youth tournament in the Dominican Republic as a courtesy. It's over a botched effort to sell off stakes in the World Cup to private investors. Liverpool scored a 99th-minute penalty to draw 2-2 at Newcastle in the Premier League. Manchester City secured a late 2-1 win in their opener with Bournemouth. Meanwhile, Brighton thrashed Aston Villa 4-0. That's the latest. I'm Connor Sefton.

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5: From the Sky News Centre at 3, two police officers who were killed in a crash on Teesside on Saturday are being remembered as heroes and role models. Matthew Blades and Tom Clough were hit by a Volkswagen Passat, which had been pursued by police before it crossed into the oncoming lane of the A66. Its five occupants, aged between 17 and 23, also died. Graham Wettens, a police commentator.
6: The pursuit only lasted a few minutes, but as soon as the Passat turned onto the wrong side of the dual carriageway, the pursuit side of it was aborted, was terminated. The police vehicle then moved on to the right side of the road. So it's entirely possible that that police vehicle actually witnessed or came across the collision.
5: Andy Burnham will visit Kyiv later as he makes his first foreign trip as Prime Minister. The government's given defence company MBDA permission to share secret information about UK-made parts of a missile that Ukraine plans to assemble itself. Reform UK says it would prioritise British-born young workers for social housing. Nigel Farage claims his party would also bump veterans and married couples with children to the front of the queue. Shelters called it a blatant distraction from the real cause of homelessness. Hidden school expenses are estimated to cost families an extra £15,000 from reception to GCSEs. Nationwide's research says parents are spending six times more on clubs than school trips. In sport, Manchester City secured a dramatic 2-1 win against Bournemouth in their opening match of the Premier League season. They came back from a goal down to hand new boss Enzo Maresca his first 3 points. The Italian says his side are still finding their feet.
7: We visualise things and then we see if they work. But at the same time, you need to win games, so it's not easy. And today, I think we have been also lucky.
5: Aston Villa suffered a 4-0 defeat at Brighton. Liverpool scored very late to draw 2-2 at Newcastle. And Formula One's Dutch Grand Prix was won by Britain's Lando Norris. It's the McLaren driver's second consecutive victory. That's the latest. I'm Connor Sefton.

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11: From the Sky News Centre at 4. Forever loved, forever missed, forever our superhero. That's how PC Matthew Blades has been remembered in a tribute from his wife. He died alongside Tom Clough when their patrol car was hit by a Volkswagen on the wrong side of the A66 near Middlesbrough. 5 males, aged between 17 and 23, who were travelling in the Passat, were also killed. Our North of England correspondent Tom Parmenter summarises the police watchdog's early findings.
12: The independent investigators have revealed that the Volkswagen Passat had cloned number plates. That's why they were alerted to it. Multiple police teams pursued it for 7 minutes through the streets of Middlesbrough.
11: Cross Country is expecting to run a full timetable today after virtually all its trains yesterday were cancelled because of a power cut. The operator runs long distance routes, including services from Edinburgh to Plymouth and Nottingham to Cardiff. New research suggests poor public transport links are affecting people's jobs prospects. A survey's found almost 10% of us has turned down or quit a role because it's too hard to get to, rising to 14% of bus users. A new treatment for earlier stage rectal cancer could transform how patients are cared for. More than 4,000 people in England are diagnosed each year. It's hoped the treatment would avoid a permanent stoma. In sport, Newcastle were denied an opening Premier League win by a late penalty. They drew 2-2 with Liverpool at St James's Park. New boss Matthias Leisler feels it was a soft decision.
13: It was a tough end. Hard luck, I would say. In general, I'm really, really happy with the performance after such a short amount of time. The guys were fighting till the end. They put their heart on the pitch, and this is something we said that's not negotiable.
11: Manchester City scored late to beat Bournemouth 2-1. Aston Villa's campaign started with a 4-0 defeat at Brighton. And Britain's Lando Norris claimed victory at Formula One's Dutch Grand Prix. He came in ahead of Kimi Antonelli. That's the latest. I'm Connor Sefton.

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12: From the Sky News Centre at 5. More than £220,000 has been raised for the families of the two officers killed in a crash on Teesside. Matthew Blades and Tom Clough died when their patrol car was hit by a Volkswagen on the wrong side of the A66 near Middlesbrough. Its five occupants, aged between 17 and 23, also died. Mourners are laying flowers at the scene.
13: God bless all the families, honestly.
14: No one deserves to not come home. I'm a reservist. I've never seen anything extreme, but all of us who put our names on these lines, we're willing to do things like this. No one should have to, but we do.
12: Two young women have been arrested on suspicion of causing a serious injury to a child in Rochdale. The women, aged 19 and 20, were arrested at a property in Blackburn yesterday. The child reportedly fell from a first floor window and remains in a serious condition. A teenager is among two men due in court later, charged over a cocaine haul in Glasgow. More than £500,000 worth was seized. Pizza chain Domino's is planning to recruit 5,000 new workers between now and Christmas. The roles will be both in store and on the road as delivery drivers. The head of football in the Caribbean and North and Central America says it's for Gianni Infantino to decide if he should resign as FIFA president.
15: That's his decision. It's not my decision. Those are individual decisions. My view is, you know what, listen, we have to follow a proper governance process, and I have to respect my colleagues with that. And listen, I think once we follow that, then those decisions can be made by individuals.
12: CONCACAF's Victor Montagliani says he asked him to stay away from a youth tournament in the Dominican Republic as a courtesy. It's over a botched effort to sell off stakes in the World Cup to private investors. Liverpool secured a 99th-minute penalty to draw 2-2 at Newcastle in the Premier League. Manchester City secured a late 2-1 win in their opener with Bournemouth. And Brighton thrashed Aston Villa 4-0. That's the latest. I'm Connor Sefton.

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9: From the Sky News Centre at 6, Andy Burnham's visiting Kyiv as he uses his first foreign trip as Prime Minister to mark Ukraine's Independence Day. He's expected to reiterate what he said when he first hosted Volodymyr Zelensky back in July.
10: We are with Ukraine 100%. I am personally with you 100%, Mr. President. And I will honour every commitment this country has made to Ukraine in full.
9: The government has given defence company MBDA permission to share secret information about UK-made parts of a missile that Ukraine plans to assemble itself. More than £250,000 has been donated to support the families of two police officers killed in a crash near Middlesbrough. PCs Tom Clough and Matthew Blades were among seven people who died when their vehicle was hit by a car travelling the wrong way on the A66. A teenager is among two men due in court later charged over a cocaine haul in Glasgow. More than £500,000 worth was seized. Two young women have been arrested on suspicion of causing serious injury to a child in Rochdale. The women aged 19 and 20 were arrested at a property in Blackburn yesterday. Cross Country says it expects to run a full timetable today after virtually all its trains yesterday were cancelled. A power cut affected its control centre in Birmingham. Liverpool boss Andoni Areola says he understands why Alexander Isak didn't take the penalty that earned them an opening 2-2 Premier League draw at Newcastle. The striker left a spot kick against his former club for Dominic Szoboszlai, who smashed it into the top corner for a 99th minute equaliser. Areola feels they're blessed with options.
11: Alexis also was on the pitch and he's a very good penalty taker. Cody, we have a lot, but I think Dom showed the level. It's almost impossible penalty to stop, no?
9: Manchester City beat Bournemouth 2-1 and Brighton thrashed Aston Villa 4-0. That's the latest.
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15: 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Let's get things kicked off with race 2. Yeah, Diwani, here Diwani. It is breakfast with me, Paul Shah, with you through till

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1: So, good morning. How you doing today? Hope you had a great weekend and a great Monday so far. If you're just calling out of bed, welcome along to the Crazy House. It is Breakfast with Paul Shah. And I'm with you through till 9, but through till 7, as always, we do your All Request Hour. Let me know what song I can play for you to make your Monday start that right way. Yeah, maybe you're dreading going into work. Maybe you're dreading the day ahead, whatever is ahead of you. Let me know how I can make it just that little bit better. 020-8813-8040 on the phone lines. Or you can hit me up on WhatsApp, 07925-700-272. What's going to make your day start off the right way and get you ready for your Monday? Give me a call, drop me a WhatsApp. Just after the break, I've got three big challenges.

0: Wanna title song. Nice love song to sing to your partner this morning. You're just getting out of bed. I know none of you are going to do it, but you know, the sentiment's there.
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1: Okay, we got the M25 anti-clock between 8 and 10. Heavy Monday commuter queues, about 15, 20 minutes worth of delays there. A406 North Circular westbound, Apsley Way and Staples Corner. Single lane restriction remains active for ongoing works going on there at the moment. Tailbacks. We'll have more for you in the next hour.
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0: Sunrise Radio's breakfast show, 6:38 with Paul Sharp. How you doing today? Mother's Mayfair at the Dilly has reopened its doors with a stunning new makeover with a brand new spectacular bar and lounge, which will make you gasp. Open daily for dinner and now also open every day for high chai between 12 and 3 p.m. To book, call 0208 574 1897. Advanced bookings advice for London's newest restaurant and bar lounge hotspot. Right, okay, we're closing towards the end of the all request hour. Is closing the right terminology? I think so. Anyway, we're heading towards the end of our all request hour, which means if you didn't get managed to get yours played today, that's okay. Keep listening. Well, not keep listening. I might get yours played in the next four tunes. We do another one tomorrow morning from 6 a.m. right here on Sunrise.
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0: Next on Sunrise. Monica, oh my darling, yeah, Zindagi, feel good tune from Monday morning. Tiger 3 on the way for you as well as... bit early for me, but anyway, look at Chuppi, Coca-Cola, and Sunidhi Chauhan with Halka Jawani.
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I've got to admit, Friday night, I was feeling not my greatest. I'm not sure what happened, but I think I was just a little bit worn out. Kind of like got to Mrs. Shah's and I kind of like just monged out on the sofa a little bit. Whole body was like feeling numb and just didn't have any energy whatsoever. We called 111 and they took some details and said they call us back. We're still waiting for the call back, but obviously I'm feeling better now. So thank you, 111. I do appreciate that. It's weird though, isn't it? Sometimes how you just like not enough sleep and all that kind of stuff. And then you kind of like get to that point where you hit a wall. I think that's what happened with me. Anyway. Such is life, right? I'm going to try and take it easy the next couple of days, even though I am going to go to the gym after the show. Okay, so if you're in the SOP International competition that we had last week, I'm going to be reading out one name a little bit after 8 o'clock, so make sure you stay tuned. If you did win on breakfast, I could be reading out your name.

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3: From the Sky News Centre at 7, the UK is going to share secret blueprints with Ukraine so it can build long-range missiles. Andy Burnham's making the announcement as part of a trip to Kyiv, his first overseas visit as Prime Minister. He'll vow Britain will not back down from its support of Ukraine. Our political correspondent Alex Rogers says Mr. Burnham will declassify information about missile components.
4: It's quite bullish from the UK government to do this. It's an act of defiance against Russia, who just a few weeks ago warned that there would be consequences because they believe that we've been providing these drones to Ukraine, who've been targeting mainland Russia.
3: More than £250,000 has been raised to support the families of two police officers killed in a crash near Middlesbrough. Seven people, including PC's Tom Clough and Matthew Blades, died when a police vehicle was hit on the A66. These mourners are laying flowers at the scene.
5: God bless all the families, honestly.
6: No one deserves to not come home. I'm a reservist. I've never seen anything extreme, but all of us who put our names on these lines, we're willing to do things like this. No one should have to, but we do.
3: Two women have been arrested on suspicion of causing serious injury to a child who remains in hospital. The pair, aged 19 and 20, were arrested at an address in Blackburn yesterday. Train company Cross Country says it's planning to run a full timetable today after almost all services ground to a halt yesterday. The outage was caused by a power cut at its control centre in Birmingham. Reform UK says it would prioritise British-born young workers for social housing. Nigel Farage claims his party would also bump veterans and married couples with children to the front of the queue if it wins the next election. And there was plenty of late drama on the first Sunday of the new Premier League season. Liverpool scored an injury time penalty to draw 2-2 at Newcastle, and a 91st minute strike bagged Manchester City a win over Bournemouth. That's the latest. I'm Stevie Shillinglaw.
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9: The weather update with Amara. 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
8: Highs of 22 degrees in the south of the country. Midlands highs of 23. Further up north in Scotland, you got highs of 22 degrees. Right now, it is 12, 13 in London. 13 in Cardiff, Birmingham 11, Leicester 10, Bolton, Leeds both at 11 degrees, Manchester 12, and right now in Edinburgh 10 degrees.
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8: Da, da, da, da. 4 minutes after seven. Happy Monday morning. Let's get Doug reloaded on for you. Gori as well from Gully Boy. On top of that, I've got your listener's choice and I've got your corn chair. Congratulations, you're in the right place. It is Breakfast on Sunrise with Paul Shah.
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1: Right, 11 after 7. Let's do your listener's choice. Which of these two do you want just after the break? I ain't play this in a minute. The Bards of Bollywood. It's a thumbs up for this one. Or... it's like two songs on the opposite spectrum, isn't it, really? Sayara. It's a heart emoji. So for the Bards of Bollywood, thumbs up. Sayara, it's a heart emoji. Which one do you want? I think I know which one's going to win. 07925 700 272. Winner place just after the break. And I've got your corn cheer for you as well.
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8: It's 18 minutes after 7. Right, we got a 100% winner for our listener's choice, which I thought was going to win. Anyway, before we get there, let's do your corn chair for you. Multi-millionaire Jay Mehta falls head over heels in love with a woman named Tia Sharma, who teaches in a school for the deaf and dumb. Jay is heartbroken when he finds out that Tia loves another young man by the name of Raj. Maybe Raj Guy. Who plays Tia in this film? What's the name of the actress who plays Tia in the film? Released in 2003, Isha Gopika's in the film. but who plays Tia in the film, please and thank you?
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3: Right, 22 after 7. Good morning. Raj in Wembley's got it. Vibhav in Milton Keynes. Divya in Harrow. Yes. Avneet Panda is not the right answer. Rajesh in the Isle of Wight, Natu in Wembley, Himesh, Miran Amesh in Preston, Zahida in Leicester as well with the right answer. Multi-millionaire Jay Mehta falls head over heels in love with a woman named Tia Sharma, who teaches in a school for the deaf and dumb. Jay's heart is broken when he finds out that Tia loves another young man by the name of Raj. Who plays Tia in this film? What's the name of the actress who plays Tia in the film? 2003, Isha Kopika and Raki Gulzar both in the film. But who plays Tia?
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11: M25 anti-clock between 8 and 10, heavy Monday morning commuter rush. Generating queues, about 15-20 minutes worth of delays. That's it for the moment. More for you in the next hour.
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1: Okay, 7:39 right now. Good morning, Vips. How you doing? Sophie in Scotland's got it. Previn in Crawley, Jaswant in Belgium, also with the right answer as well. Multi-millionaire Jay Mehta falls head over heels in love with a woman named Tia Sharma, who teaches in a school for the deaf and the dumb. Jay is heartbroken when he finds out that Tia is in love with a young man by the name of Raj, who plays Tia in the film. Go on, Tia. What do you reckon? What's the name of the actress who plays Tia in this film? 2003, Isha Kopika, Raki Gulzar, and Arjun Rampal all in the film. But who plays Tia? What do you reckon? 020-8813-8040. Or you can WhatsApp 07925-700-272.
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3: 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Priya and Jean join forces in a bid to uncover the truth. 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
8: 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Okay, so Sabia in Tooting, you got it. Sarah in St. Albans, well done to you as well. I don't need to read it out to you again, do I? Nah, you've got it by now. It is Aishwarya Rai Bachchan. Why is everyone... I think most people are here have written Aishwarya Rai. Is she not Bachchan anymore? Is this some gossip that I've missed out on somewhere along the way? Speaking of Bollywood gossip, guess who's back? on Sunrise Radio a little bit later on today. Dutta's off all this week, so that means Anushka Arora is back on your radio. And I'm sure that if there's anyone that can answer that question about if there's any Aishwarya Rai Bachchan or Aishwarya Rai gossip, it'll be her. She's got her ear to the ground, I'm sure, even when she's in New York. So she'll be in from four a little bit later on this afternoon on Sunrise Radio, on Drive Time, in fact, all this week. So get ready for a whole week of Bollywood gossip, I suppose. Okay, Aishwarya Rai Bachchan is the answer. I digressed a little bit. More for you after 8 o'clock. I've got your listener's choice and Paul Shah's threesome is back on your radio. Also, if you were in the SOP International competition and you got into the draw on breakfast, I could be reading out your name just after 8 o'clock as well, right here on Sunrise Radio. In fact, we'll do that in just a second. I'll press the button or pick a name at random and I'll be reading that name out just after 8 o'clock and you'll win yourself a fantastic SOP International hamper. Lots of Carnham goodies in there and Tuff Wild's goodies as well. Big, big hamper, big upgrade for your kitchen. Could be yours after 8 o'clock, as long as you're in the draw already, that is.

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2: Himesh Reshammiya said, "You must never get carried away by your success. 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
4: From the Sky News Centre at 8, the Prime Minister has arrived in Ukraine on his first overseas trip since taking office. Andy Burnham's revealed a British defence company will share technology allowing Ukrainian manufacturers to build long-range missiles. It comes as EU leaders say they're giving Kyiv an additional £5 billion in military spending. Defence Minister Luke Pollard says the PM's chairing a meeting of the Coalition of the Willing.
5: Bringing together our friends from around the world to be able to support Ukraine, not just looking at what can happen to keep them in the fight, but looking forward to after there is a peace, to make sure they maintain that freedom and independence that they're celebrating today on Independence Day.
4: The wife of a policeman killed in a crash on Teesside says he gave his life in the line of duty. PC Matthew Blades and Tom Clough's patrol car was hit by a Volkswagen. It was being pursued by a different officer before it crossed onto the oncoming lane of the A66 near Middlesbrough. Its occupants, aged 17, 18 and 23, also died. Matt Storey is Cleveland's police and crime commissioner.
6: Officers take their lives in their hands every single day and they don't always know what's going to be behind the door when they go to a job. They don't know what's going to happen when they get behind the wheel. And that just is emblematic of how dangerous the job can be.
4: Figures from the Nuffield Trust show 600 dentists have left the NHS in England since 2017. They say the government needs to make the work more attractive or risk services dying out altogether. The SNP wants the Prime Minister to strip Lord Mandelson of his peerage when Parliament reconvenes next month. He's under investigation on suspicion of offences committed in public office, which he denies. Cross Country says it expects to run a full timetable today after virtually all its trains yesterday were cancelled. A power cut affected its control centre in Birmingham. And UEFA President Alexander Serafin says he won't run against Gianni Infantino for the top job at FIFA. Infantino is under pressure to step down following his failed plan to sell stakes in the World Cup. That's the latest.
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9: The weather update with Amara. 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
0: Highs of 22 degrees in the south of the country. Midlands highs of 23. Further up north in Scotland, you got highs of 22. Reaching highs of 24 in Wales, in Cardiff, in fact. Right now, it's 15 in London, 15 in Cardiff. Birmingham, 13. Leicester, 12. Bolton, 13. Leeds, 12. Manchester, 14. And Glasgow right now, 11 degrees.
9: The weather update with Amara. Come rain or shine, add a burst of flavour to every meal with crisp poppadoms, vibrant pickles and sweet mango chutney. 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
10: Third and final hour of your breakfast show for a Monday morning, 24th of August. Rumba Hood, Randa on the way for you. I got some Tamasha for you as well. On top of that, your listener's choice of making its return after a week. It is Paul Shah's threesome still to come. It is breakfast with guess who? Yeah, it's Paul Shah. Hello.
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1: Right, 10 minutes after 8 o'clock. 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WhatsApp your choice now. 07925 700 272. Winner plays just after the break. I've got your Paul Charles threesome on the way as well.

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10: 18 minutes after 8 o'clock. Happy Monday morning. Right, let's get going with our Paul Shah's threesome. What it is, I've got three clips of three different songs. All I need you to do is tell me the names of the films that they belong to. I reckon the second and third one quite easy. The first one might pose a problem. What do you reckon? Have you got all three film names in Paul Shah's threesome? If you have, you're a superstar. Give me a call, drop me a WhatsApp. If you haven't got them, that's okay as well. As the hour goes on, you get more audio. You get clues that you can use as well. So it will get easier the longer you listen. 020-881-380-40 if you want to give me a call, or you can WhatsApp through 07925-700-272.
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3: 22 after 8, right? No one's got all three right yet. That's okay. Just as I thought. Let's have another listen. The first one was released in 2012, Katrina Caves in the film. The second in 2019, Krithi Sanon. And the third one, 2020, Irfan Khan. Can you name all?

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18: M25 anti-clock between 8 and 10, commuter traffic, and we got about 15-20 minutes worth of delays there in the area. 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
1: Well done to Dina in Guildford. First one to get it right is Zahida in Leicester. Raj in Wembley with the right answer as well. Let's have another listen, shall we, kids?

The first one was released in 2012, Katrina Kaif and Salman Khan. The second in 2019, Kriti Sanon and Alia Bhatt. And the third one, 2020, Irfan Khan and Kareena Kapoor Khan. Have you got all three film names?

0: If you got all three film names, 020-881-38040 is my telephone number. You can WhatsApp 07925-700-272.
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1: It is 8:48 on Sunrise Radio's Breakfast Show. Right, Saley in Slough, well done. Yes, you got it right. Abdul in Birmingham, yes. Divya in Harrow's got it today. Mira and Himesh in Preston as well. Well done, guys. Let's have another quick listen, shall we? Hector Tiger. Galank. Angrezi Medium. So Ekta Zaiga, Galank and Angrezi Medium, your three films in Paul Shah's threesome for this morning. That's it from me. Shab's off today. The AJ, he's here, he's ready, he's poised. He'll be taking over things from 9 o'clock. From 12 is Kavita. From 4, you've got Anushka Arora in for Dutta all this week on Drive Time. And 7 tonight, it is Mr. Raj Guy. That's pretty much how your day looks right here on the UK's biggest Asian mix, Sunrise. I'll be back again with you tomorrow morning, bright and early from 6 a.m. We do it all over again for a Tuesday morning. Have yourself a great Monday, no matter what you're doing. And I'll see you tomorrow morning from 6 o'clock.

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1: Himesh Reshamiya said, "You must never get carried away by your success. Many people tend to do so after they achieve success in the initial stages of their life. Your feet must be on the ground all the time."
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3: From the Sky News Centre at 9, the Prime Minister has arrived in Kyiv for his first overseas visit since taking office a month ago. Andy Burnham will use the trip to chair a meeting of Ukraine's allies. He'll also hand over classified information so Ukrainian manufacturers can build their own long-range missiles. Former Tory Security Minister Tom Tugendhat supports the PM's visit.
4: What I'd like to see him doing is prioritising resilience at home and making sure that agency chiefs know exactly how important it is that the cybersecurity and the physical security of our critical national infrastructure is properly protected.
3: The government's told social media companies to take down footage of people driving on the wrong side of the road following Saturday's fatal crash in Middlesbrough. Seven people, including two police officers, died when a car was driven the wrong way down the A66. A week earlier, five teenagers were killed in a similar incident on the M9 in Ireland. Defence Secretary Luke Pollard says social media firms must act.
5: There is content on social media today that celebrates that type of appalling driving, dangerous driving that puts people's lives at risk. Social media companies could take it down today if they choose to. They know what's on their platform. They know how their algorithm works. Take it down.
3: The government's being warned it may have to give up on the promise of universal dental care unless it makes NHS work more attractive. The Nuffield Health Trust say while the number of practices in England has risen, fewer are offering NHS services. The Treasury's launched a review of business rates for pubs and hotels in England and Wales. It's enlisted an expert to make recommendations of reforms to the system. Tens of thousands of people have been ordered to evacuate their homes in the US state of Nevada as wildfires hit the city of Reno. Almost 13,000 acres have burned already. And the football Diego Maradona scored his famous Hand of God goal with has sold for £2.5 million. He punched it into the net during Argentina's World Cup win over England in 1986. That's the latest. I'm Stevie Shillinglaw.
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7: Good morning, happy Monday. Taking a look at the flights coming in and out of London Heathrow in this hour. Currently, I can tell you there are no major delays happening in this hour. However, there is a cancellation on BA298 from Chicago into Terminal 5 British Airways. And that is flight BA298. If you're expecting somebody on that flight, the flight has been cancelled. Apart from that, the rest of the hour is looking good.
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8: The weather update with Amara. 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
7: All right, and the weather, it is fantastic. I think that's the best word to describe it. Nice and cool, a fresh start to the morning with some bright sunny rays and your temperatures. Across the UK, London starting off at 17. If you're up in Edinburgh, Scotland at 14 degrees. Cardiff 16, Belfast 15. Manchester at 16. Up north, Birmingham and Leicester at 15. And down south, Eastbourne currently at 18 degrees to start off in the morning.
8: The weather update with Amara. Come rain or shine, add a burst of flavour to every meal with crisp poppadoms, vibrant pickles and sweet mango chutney. 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
7: Yo, just got 9 a.m. It's a Monday morning. Yes, the voice sounds different because no Shubs in today. You've got the AJ sitting in for Shubs through until 12 midday doing brunch. Thank you, Paul. Back again tomorrow.
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0: 10 after 9 o'clock on a Monday to brand new week, the 24th of August 2026. Hope you had a great weekend. Ajay Naga here doing brunch, Monday brunch through until 12 midday. As I said earlier on, sitting in for the lovely Shabs. She's back again tomorrow. So I'm taking care of business on this Monday morning with you. Glad to have your company. Everyone's favourite crime show is back. Do you know that? Yes, watch Crimes, Clues, Twist and Voice You Simply Can't Ignore. Ajay Devgan will host a brand new season of Crime Patrol on Sony TV, bringing you its most gripping season yet. 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Starts next Monday, 10:30 p.m. That's 10:30 at night, of course. 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
0: 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You get a say as to what plays on the show this morning. Two songs heading your way. Take a listen. This is song A.

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0: Shabnam Sahi on Sunrise with Sony TV. 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

0: Pepe's Piri Piri presents the sensational Fahim Abdullah makes his London concert debut at the O2 Indigo on Sunday 13 September, a show not to be missed, where he shall be singing his super hit songs, Ehsas, Ishq and Sayara. 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
1: Class, it's been reported that if we keep using water like we are now, by 2055 we could be short by 5 billion litres a day.
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2: 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We've got the traffic and travel followed by this song. 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
3: Shabnam Zahir on Sunrise with Sony TV. 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
2: People on the roads this morning. Let's see how you lot are behaving. Right on the M6 northbound, junctions 34 through to 36. Severe delays of approximately, listen to this, 1 hour. Yes, 60 minute delays following a major multi-vehicle collision. So avoid if you can the M6 northbound. M25 clockwise, junctions 5 through to 6. Commuter and morning travel congestion causing 30 to 40 minute delays.
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0: That's your artist of the week, Guru Randhawa. Thank you very much for all the messages. I'll get through them, perhaps in the next hour. Also, we are announcing a winner of our SOP International Carnam and Chetwals competition.
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0: Well, as I was saying, we'll be announcing the winner of our competition, the SOP International. If you didn't manage to enter the competition in the previous weeks or months, part of the Raksha Bandhan hamper, then I'll be announcing the winner in the next hour, okay? Stay tuned. It could be you.
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3: 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Priya and Jean join forces in a bid to uncover the truth. 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
2: 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Chaos, comedy and crazy games. 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
1: 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Getting to your messages in the next hour. And I've also got some clues to get interactive once we get through this first hour, easing you into Monday morning. I know, it's hard. Start of a brand new week. Let's look on the bright.

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1: 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What happens when celebrities meet Bharti and Harsh? Chaos, comedy and crazy games. Get ready for a celebrity game night. Watch the Indian game show starts tonight 8 p.m. on Sony TV.
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9: Himesh Reshammiya said, "You must never get carried away by your success. Many people tend to do so after they achieve success in the initial stages of their life. Your feet must be on the ground all the time."
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11: From the Sky News Centre at 10, the Prime Minister has arrived in Ukraine on his first overseas trip since taking office. Andy Burnham's revealed a British defence company will share technology, allowing Ukrainian manufacturers to build long-range missiles.

0: comes as EU leaders say they're giving Kyiv an additional £5 billion in military spending. Defence Minister Luke Pollard says the PM's also chairing a meeting of the Coalition of the Willing.
1: Bringing together our friends from around the world to be able to support Ukraine, not just looking at what can happen to keep them in the fight, but looking forward to after there is a peace to make sure they maintain that freedom and independence that they're celebrating today on Independence Day.
0: The government has told TikTok to remove videos showing people driving the wrong way on Britain's roads. It's after seven people, including two police officers, died in a crash on the A66 near Middlesbrough at the weekend. Reform UK is pledging to prioritise British-born workers for social housing. The party also says military veterans and married couples with children will be moved to the top of the queue if they win the next election. But the housing charity Shelter say it'll put more people at risk. Here's the deputy leader, Richard Tice.
2: The idea that overseas nationals should come here and think that they can receive a home by way of an entitlement or right without an obligation to work and get ahead of the queue of young British workers, it's just unfair. It's not the British way.
0: A teenager is among two men due in court later charged over a cocaine haul in Glasgow. More than £500,000 worth was seized. The Treasury's launched a review of business rates for pubs and hotels in England and Wales. It's enlisted an expert to make recommendations of reforms to the system. And UEFA President Alexander Serafin says he won't run against Gianni Infantino for the top job at FIFA, but has urged him to quit the role. Infantino was under pressure to step down following his failed plan to sell stakes in the World Cup. That's the latest. I'm Stevie Shillinglaw.
3: You know what you're getting with a conference. Laptop backpacks. Security pass lanyard.
4: If you could just pop this on.
3: Being asked, how was your journey in? An array of triangular sandwiches. Having to deal with a small crisis back at the office. 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
6: All right, let's take a look at the flights coming in and out of London Heathrow after 10 a.m. There is a cancellation, BA170 from Pittsburgh, British Airways, expected into Terminal 5. And the rest of the hour is looking good. Flights as expected, and there are no major delays. 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
6: And it's a bright start for the morning, but a fresh breeze across the UK. London is currently at 18, Edinburgh at 16, Cardiff 18, and Belfast 16. Hounslow down, well, local where we are, at 18 degrees. Birmingham up north at 17, and Eastbourne down south currently at 19 degrees.
7: The weather update with Amara. 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
6: It is just gone 10 a.m. on a Monday morning, start of a brand new week. As you worked out by now, it's the AJ in for Shabba-dabba-doo. She's back in tomorrow. Good morning. Hope you're having a great Monday.
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2: That track, wow. That's what it's called. You never know, after 10 a.m, the AJ sitting in for Shabs on this lovely Monday morning. It's a rather fresh breeze in the air. It's gone much cooler since we had a couple of heat waves. Much more comfy as well, right? All right, let's see who's been in touch this morning. Suki Sandhu, thank you very much for your lovely message, inspiring message for a Monday morning. It's got a very popular saying with a picture of a cloud with the sun trying to seep through those clouds. Thank you, Vasanti, this morning. Says good morning. Hansa in Leicester's tuned in as well. Say hello, good morning, AJ. Hope you're well. All is well. Thank you very much for asking. And I hope you had a great weekend and into your Monday morning. Praveen in Crawley as well is tuned in. Says good morning. Happy Monday as always. A pleasure having you on air. Here's some biscuits. How thoughtful. Somebody's thought of biscuits, eh? Very tempting. Raj in Wembley, good morning to you as well. Tuned in. Jasmine says, how are you, sweetie? And God bless Shabnam. You got the wrong person. Do I sound like Shabs? Probably not. But good morning to you as well. Zara in Liverpool, very good morning to you. Hope you enjoyed your weekend. It was not bad, actually. Thank you for asking. Nice and bright here, where you are up in Liverpool. Much cooler? Yes, it is cooler, isn't it? Hope it's nice in London too. It is fab. Thank you.
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2: Up next very soon, I'll tell you what's happening. But in the meantime, just a couple of more messages to get through. Dav's in Birmingham as well. Good morning, AJ. How are you? I'm very well, thank you. Thanks for asking. Happy Monday. Wishing Kieran, Carol, Brian and Val, as well as Jordan, a very happy birthday today. Hope these guys are tuned in this morning. Altamina in Surrey is tuned in as well. Was wondering where I was this weekend. Says, hey, were you off this weekend? Yeah, I actually was. The entire weekend, not on air on Saturday and Sunday, because as I mentioned previous weekend when I was doing my show, Saturday and Sunday, 10 a.m. through until 1, I had some plans, but making up for it by working hard on a Monday morning. I know I said I'll also be on air this coming Thursday, but that's no longer the case. So we're just on air this Monday and then back on my regular shift on Saturday. Musical chairs, you see what I mean? Now, Mina's very lucky because she went to the Sonu Nigam concert, says it was absolutely amazing. Lovely to see the amazing, iconic Gem live. Do you know what? It's been a very long time since I've actually seen him live, and he's one of the most versatile singers. Yeah, I mean, I remember interviewing him many, many moons back, and it was actually right here on Sunrise, and I got to see him perform as part of two different radio stations when I was working here and somewhere else. So very fortunate to see him live. Absolutely agree with you there, Mina. Very good singer to watch and experience live. You're also going to say, I'm going to be heading off to Kenya for a couple of days. Well, lucky you. Enjoy the break. Right after the break, it is time for your choice of music. You decide what gets to play on the radio. Take a listen. We've got Diljit Dosanjh taking on AP Dillon. And this is the first track, Lover. Giving you a retro style track this morning. Disco vibes, Daddy Song A. And this is AP Dillon's Song B. Go on then, what do you prefer? Send the AJ a text, 079-257-272, song A or B.
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13: Okay, thank you for all the votes. The time now is 21 minutes after 10 a.m. right here on a Monday morning. And, okay, so, got a confession. The voting for this hour, I actually played you two of the wrong songs. But anyway, we'll just swap them around. The original two songs that I had planned, I will play for you in the next hour. But in this hour, the song that has won, it's a very, very close tie indeed. One song has beaten the other by just one extra vote. That song is coming up next. But also let me remind you, as I said in the previous hour, the winner of our competition will be announced next. And if you were tuned into Sunrise in the last couple of weeks or months, and if you did manage to enter the Raksha Bandhan Premium Hamper Competition. This was courtesy of SOP International, including the brands Carnam and Chutwalds. That competition winner will be announced next.
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1: Alrighty, it's the moment you've been waiting for. I mentioned in the previous hour, a couple of weeks back, maybe even a couple of months back, if you did enter our competition, we are about to reward you. 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So firstly, some background. 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And now it's time, drum roll, to announce our second winner for the show. Yes, the second winner is Pooja Malik. Congratulations, Pooja. Lucky, lucky you. 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Thanks to everyone who entered, and stay tuned to Sunrise to hear who the lucky three winners are with Kavita. That's up next after me. Drive Time and Raj later tonight. So that's all going to be happening right here on Sunrise. Happy Rakshabandhan, by the way, from SOP International and Sunrise Radio.
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1: Playing next, it's going to be this track. It's one of my faves at the minute. Reminds me of The Weeknd. I'm talking about the artist, The Weeknd. It is a massacre. On the way. I've also got your clues this morning. We're talking movies, plot the movie on the way. All that and more. Stick around. It's the AJ Info Shubs.

0: Shabnam's are here on Sunrise with Sony TV. What happens when celebrities meet Bharti and Harsh? Chaos, comedy and crazy games. Get ready for a celebrity game night. Watch the Indian game show starts tonight 8 p.m. on Sony TV.
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There's nowhere to hide. There's nowhere to go. I've shattered the ceiling. There's blood on the floor. 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

0: Alrighty then, what do you reckon about this track? It's one of the hottest tracks out at the minute. Massacre. Like I've mentioned earlier on, kind of reminds me of the artist weekend. If you know the artist, then you'll know exactly what I mean, right? Right, we're talking movies this morning. And what I need you to tell me is, what do you reckon is the title of this film? I'm going to give you some clues heading your way. We're featuring a Bollywood blockbuster, and this movie was released in the 80s, in which the lead character is jailed. Yeah, he's jailed when he tries to assist his brother by stealing cash, would you believe? To pay for, he's got a good reason though, stealing cash to pay for his accidents treatment. So that's pretty much the plot of the film, a Bollywood blockbuster of the 80s, in which my lead character is jailed when he tries to assist his brother by stealing cash to pay for his accidents treatment. Very, very popular film. And you know, in the 80s, there was lots of regular actors who featured in some of the biggest blockbusters of that era. Who do you think I am referring to? You don't need to give me the artist, but I'm more interested in the title of the film. If you think you know, get connected with the AJ. My contact number is 079-257-272.
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0: Alrighty, let's keep you moving this morning. Tell you what's happening on the roads. M6 northbound between junctions 34 and 36. Severe delays of approximately 1 hour. Yes, you heard that right. You definitely want to be avoiding the M6 northbound. M25 clockwise between junctions 5 and 6. Commuter and morning travel congestion. Still some heavy delays there, 30-minute delays. And if you're heading towards Surrey, M25 anti-clock, you've got 15 to 20-minute delays heading that direction.
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0: Shabnam Sahiyo and Sunrise with Sony TV. 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
8: Himesh Reshamiya said, "You must never get carried away by your success. Many people tend to do so after they achieve success in the initial stages of their life. Your feet must be on the ground all the time."
0: On AM in London and nationwide on DAB, this is Sunrise News.
9: From the Sky News Centre at 11, the Prime Minister has arrived in Kyiv for his first overseas visit since taking office a month ago. Andy Burnham will use the trip to chair a meeting of Ukraine's allies. He'll also hand over classified information so Ukrainian manufacturers can build their own long-range missiles. Former Tory Security Minister Tom Tugendhat supports the PM's visit, but also thinks security here needs strengthening.
10: What I'd like to see him doing is prioritising resilience at home and making sure that agency chiefs know exactly how important it is that the cybersecurity and the physical security of our critical national infrastructure is properly protected.
9: The government's told social media companies to take down footage of people driving on the wrong side of the road following Saturday's fatal crash in Middlesbrough. 7 people, including 2 police officers, died when a car was driven along the...

0: driven the wrong way down the A66. Defence Secretary Luke Pollard says firms must act.
1: There is content on social media today that celebrates that type of appalling driving, dangerous driving that puts people's lives at risk. Social media companies could take it down today if they choose to. They know what's on their platform. They know how their algorithm works. Take it down.
0: A 40-year-old man's been charged with the murder of another man in East London. Musa Mia, who was 42, was found shot dead in a car in East Ham last Tuesday. Sergio Lihau was due before magistrates later. At least 600 dental practices have left the NHS since 2017. The Nuffield Trust's warning the government may have to give up on the promise of universal dental care unless it can make the job more attractive. Tens of thousands of people have been ordered to evacuate their homes in the US state of Nevada as wildfires hit the city of Reno. Almost 13,000 acres have burned already. And UEFA President Alexander Serafin says he won't run against Gianni Infantino for the top job at FIFA. Infantino is still under pressure to step down following his failed plan to sell stakes in the World Cup. That's the latest. I'm Stevie Shillinglaw.
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5: 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It is fresh, breezy and sunny. Yeah, that's a summary at the moment. Much cooler than the previous weeks. London is currently at 21, Edinburgh at 17, Cardiff 19, Belfast 18. Birmingham at 19 degrees down south, Brighton and Hove at 20 degrees.
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5: Boom! Hee-haw! 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It's the AJ sitting in for Shabs today. She's back again tomorrow. And I've been asking you a movie quiz question in the previous hour. 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
5: Okay, so those clues that I gave you, here they come one more time before I start changing the beat. I'm talking about a Bollywood blockbuster, okay? The movie was originally released in the 80s, in which my lead character is jailed when he tries to assist his brother by stealing cash to pay for his accident's treatment. So it's all, you know, for a good purpose. However, it's still wrong, so he goes to jail. Now, this movie was released in the early 80s. It stars somebody that is humongous in the world of Bollywood. Who do you reckon that is? The movie was actually released on Christmas Day. I won't tell you the year, though. And the soundtrack is splendid indeed. If you think you know, send the AJ a text on 079-25-700-272. And here's another massive clue for you. It's a one-word title, okay? I've got loads of different answers. Some of you think I'm talking about dal makhani. How did the food come in here? Pyar to Hona Ita and Chole. It's none of those.

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1: Okie dokie, 12 minutes after 11 o'clock, you're listening to Sunrise, the UK's most listened to commercial Asian radio station, wherever you are globally around the world. A bit of Bolly news now. Ajay Devgan, he's going to be returning with Drisham, The Conclusion. Now, this is a movie that was released way back when, the original, of course. There's been a few of them, hasn't there? So I can see why they're calling it The Conclusion. Now, I can tell you, if you're an Ajay Devgan fan, this movie is due for release not too long from now. It's scheduled for release on the 2nd of October 2026. And it's going to be the final chapter of this popular franchise. And the movie's the upcoming movie is presented by Star Studio 18 and produced by Panorama Studios. So that's when you can look forward to that one. That's on the way. So just a bit of Bolly news if you're a massive Ajay Devgan fan. Now, I've given you those clues for plot the movie. Let me repeat for those who are still struggling. Some of you are getting it now, though. The original clues were, I am a Bollywood blockbuster of the 80s in which my lead character is jailed when he tries to assist his brother by stealing cash to pay for his accidents treatment. So it's all for a good cause, but obviously the repercussions is he ends up in jail. The movie title is one word, as I mentioned earlier. It was a Christmas release. I won't tell you the year, though. I'll give you another hint, though. The movie is released in the early 80s, okay? So rule the mid to late 80s out, and hopefully that's going to get you closer. Movie released in the early 80s stars a massive, massive star from that era. Even the female lead is huge. Even the villains are huge in this movie. And to be honest, it's a movie that doesn't get a lot of coverage. I always wonder why, because it's actually one of my favourites. And when I met one of the stars, I made that star sign this DVD. That's how special the movie is, at least from my perspective. Any ideas? What is the title of this film? One word title, please.
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1: It does continue indeed up after the break. Two songs to choose from. Now remember, I got the previous hour wrong. I boobied. I played the wrong songs. So we play musical chairs. We're moving into this hour. This is Song A. And this is Song B. So as you can tell, the theme, it's starting off with the word mohabbat. A or B, which do you prefer?
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4: And the time is 21 after 11 a.m. And there you go. It was very, very close indeed. I got that knack. Always want to make you get voting, and it's so close because both tracks are brilliant indeed. This is your winning song. It's managed to get 60% of you voting for it. Here it is.

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3: Right, the price of gold is trading at £109.43 per gram. You're running out of time. Keep those answers coming through. And we've got to reveal the correct answer before I leave, okay? Some of the incorrect answers, let me just quickly tell you. Some of you are saying it's silsila. Others think it is Cholet. No, Cholet is released in the late 70s. This is a movie from the 80s, so it won't be correct. I've also got Karma. Not quite sure you got that. That's incorrect. And I've also got Piato Honaita. All of those are incorrect. What else comes to mind?
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0: There you go. It's Ed Sheeran featuring Karan Aujla. Yeah, Symmetry on Sunrise Radio. Now get ready for the biggest Bollywood party of the year. Pepe's proudly presents the sensational queen of Bollywood beats, Neha Kakkar. She's going to be live in concert. And joining the madness is Tony Kakkar as well. That's right. Neha and Tony live at the iconic Ovo Arena Wembley on Sunday, 11th of October. 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It's brought to you by Sunrise ourselves, yeah, as well as PRC Direct, Embryo Events, Rocker Music, UK Event Life, and not forgetting Tutors Valley as well. So make sure you check it out. That is Tony and Neha Kakkar going to be live in concert. You don't want to be missing that.
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0: It's a brilliant soundtrack indeed. Alpha, releasing the summer of this year. Running out of time, and I have to give you the correct answer to that quiz that I asked you earlier on about that film. I'm also getting answers like a Giraffar, which is not the one I'm after. What is the one word title of the movie? Any ideas?
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0: Right on the M25 anti-clockwise between junctions 8 through to 10. If you're heading towards Surrey, that stretch, we have got 15 to 20 minute delays.
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0: I can just feel and sense you stamping your feet right now. 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
0: Alrighty, the time is 11.50. I've got, like 15 seconds to say this. Well done to Dean of Guildford, Suraj in Edmonton, Sophie in Paisley up north in Scotland, Sophia in Nottingham, Jasmine of Hayes, you've also got right, Pravina Crawley, Minnie in Newcastle, okay, took my break, Dave of Solihull, Mina in Surrey, Johnny listening to me in South Africa today, and Deepa, in Uxbridge was the very first correct answer. Well done! So it was a movie I was talking about. I cannot believe it. How many of you could not get this movie? Do you remember when Amitabh was in jail? No, not real life, in the movie. There was only one movie where the focus was that. It's actually one of my favourites. It's Galia. Do you remember that? Galia. Amitabh Bachchan. You know who I'm asking? Kavita. Are you telling me you never heard of Galia? Jab se tumko dekha. I need to play the song. All right, anyway, that's my bit today. Sitting in for Shabs. She's back tomorrow. Kavita's next, and I will catch you on Saturday. Take care. 10 a.m. Adios.

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1: This is interesting. I'm not sure how this is going to work, but we'll dive into that.
0: Next. 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What happens when celebrities meet Bharti and Harsh? 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
14: From the Sky News Centre at midday, Andy Burnham's in Kyiv, where he's giving Ukraine the blueprints for long-range missiles, which could strike Russia with more precision. It's his first overseas trip as Prime Minister, and he'll reiterate the UK's support. He's laid flowers on the graves of Ukrainian soldiers. But Kremlin spokesperson Dmitry Peskov says Mr. Burnham's actions are viewed extremely negatively by Moscow.
15: Britain is participating in this war on the side of the Kyiv regime. Britain is methodically and consistently adding fuel to the fire and methodically and consistently plotting to prevent a peaceful settlement process.
14: More than £350,000 has now been raised for the families of two police officers killed in a crash near Middlesbrough. PCs Tom Clough and Matthew Blaines died when their vehicle was hit by a car travelling the wrong way on the A66. A 40-year-old man's been charged with the murder of another man found shot dead in a car in East London last week. Sergio Lihu is due before magistrates today. The Green Party says Reform UK's plans to prioritise British-born workers for social housing are blatantly racist. Nigel Farage says veterans and married couples with children would go to the front of the queue if he gets into number 10. UEFA President Alexander Seferin says Gianni Infantino should stand down from the top job at FIFA or face a leadership challenge in March. Infantino is under increasing pressure to give up the presidency following his failed plans to sell stakes in the World Cup. But speaking to

0: The Rest Is Politics podcast, Seferin says he's not interested in the job.
1: One reason is that I love UEFA and I love working here. And at a certain point, you have also, I mean, it's time also to enjoy life a bit. And the second point is my credibility is much, much, much higher if I'm not interested in the position.
0: The government's being urged to plough more money into NHS dentistry. 600 practices have stopped treating National Health patients since 2017. That's the latest. I'm Stevie Shillinglaw.
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3: 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We'll see variable cloud cover and the odd shower.
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1: Oh, afternoon, my friends. Monday, 24th of August. How are we doing? I was about to say it's last Monday in August, but it's not actually, next week is. And I will be here with you on your bank holiday Monday, keeping you company. Enough about next week. Let's chat about today. How was your weekend? Who went to Sono Nigam? Hands up. I didn't make it there. I was still working, so I didn't get there. But it looked... I then sat at home when I got back home and looked at all the videos on TikTok and Instagram, and it looked amazing. How was it? 07925 700 272. Let me know if you went. If you did something else, let me know as well. The sun was shining. It was a nice weekend, wasn't it? Now, what are we up to today? Well, I've got some tunes for you. We got some chit-chat. I got some games as well. And of course, throughout the whole show, you can get involved too. Now, we started this last week. A little thing which I like to call my roll call. So drop me a little message. All you have to do is say hello and I'll give you a shout out. So that's what we'll do next. We'll do our Monday afternoon roll call. But before that, let's vote for your listener's choice.
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1: Here's song number one. That's your first tune. Or Tera Mera Pyar. Song number two. Which one do you want to hear, friends? 07925 700 272 is the WhatsApp number. Let me know. And also, drop me a little hello.
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5: Afternoon, how we doing, friends? Right, should we do a little roll call? See who's locked into the show this afternoon. Ah, lots of you here. Who we got? Divya! Hey, Divya, how you doing? Afternoon. Hi, Hansa. How are you, Hansa? Did you have a good weekend? Hey, Zainab. What are you up to today? And afternoon to Saj as well. Salam. Robin, how are we doing? Sent me a lovely penguin gif waving hello. So I am waving back to you. You can't see me, but I promise you I am waving. Afternoon to Mina as well, who went off to the Sonu Nigam concert. Said he was 45 minutes late on stage. 45 minutes? That's worse than me. I thought I was bad at being on time. Afternoon, Mr. Khan. Oi, oi. What's happening? And Minnie, welcome to the show. Good afternoon. And of course, if you want a shout out, you just have to head over to WhatsApp and let me know. 07925 700 272. Shall we get your hit of the hour on next?
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2: 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Kavita here on Sunrise Radio. Now, let's take a look at what day it is today. It's National Waffle Day. Yum. Waffles for breakfast are one of my favourite things, and I very rarely have it, like maybe once a year as a treat, but that's about it. But I tell you what, I could definitely do with some waffles today. And if you like waffles, well, there's one for you as well. Today's also International Strange Music Day. That's an interesting one, isn't it? It's all about breaking out of your comfort zone and listening to music that you wouldn't normally listen to. Maybe I'll have to find a couple of strange tunes to play you on the show today.
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0: Vita on Sunrise with Sony TV. What happens when celebrities meet Bharti and Harsh? 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
16: The M6 northbound junction 34 to junction 36 has severe delays of approximately an hour. That's following an earlier major collision there. The M25 clockwise junction 5 to junction 6 has heavy congestion there near Westerham, causing queuing traffic with delays holding to around 30 to 40 minutes.
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0: Kattiyan Karu, on Sunrise from Rockstar. Afternoon. Hey, I've got a cool concert to tell you about. It's going to be the biggest Bollywood party of the year. Now, Pepe's is proudly presenting the sensational queen of Bollywood beats herself, Neha Kakkar, live in concert. And joining the madness, Tony Kakkar will be there as well. So that's right, you get double the trouble, Neha and Tony Kakkar live at the iconic OVO Arena in Wembley. That's going to be on Sunday, the 11th of October. 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
0: And the time is 13 minutes until 1 o'clock. Got a couple more tunes for you just ahead of the news and weather at the top of the hour. Then after 1 o'clock... Why don't you stick around? We'll have some fun together. And by that I mean I've got a game lined up for you.

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7: Himesh Reshammiya said, "You must never get carried away by your success. Many people tend to do so after they achieve success in the initial stages of their life. Your feet must be on the ground all the time."
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8: From the Sky News Centre at 1, the Prime Minister has compared Ukraine's fight against Russia to Britain's war against Nazi Germany, as he's pledged to continue support for Kyiv. Andy Burnham's handing over the blueprints to make long-range missiles during his first overseas trip there. Marking Ukraine's Independence Day, he called the country a light in the world.
9: Fiercely brave, fiercely independent, fiercely defending the values that we hold dear. Your resilience, the sheer strength of the Ukrainian people is truly awesome. You inspire us every single day.
8: Moscow says Britain's actions are extremely negative. Ministers have urged TikTok to remove wrong-way driving videos after a crash that left two police officers and five others dead. Meanwhile, hundreds of thousands of pounds has now been donated to help the families of the two PCs who died near Middlesbrough on Saturday. Reform UK is pledging to prioritise British-born workers for social housing. The party also says military veterans and married couples with children will be moved to the top of the queue if they win the next election. Deputy Leader Richard Tice has called the current setup un-British.
10: The idea that overseas nationals should come here and think that they can receive a home by way of an entitlement or right without an obligation to work and get ahead of the queue of young British workers, it's just unfair. It's not the British way.
8: A 40-year-old man's been charged with the murder of another man found shot dead in a car in East London last week. Sergio Liao is due before magistrates later today. Race Across the World star Jo Gardner's died just a year after the death of her son. Her family say the 61-year-old had a long and courageous battle with cancer. And UEFA President Alexander Seferin says he won't run against Gianni Infantino for the top job at FIFA, but has urged him to quit the role. Infantino is under pressure to step down following his failed plan to sell stakes in the World Cup. That's the latest. I'm Stevie Shillinglaw.
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2: 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Far northern Scotland, as well as parts of eastern Scotland and eastern England, will see variable cloud cover and the odd shower as well.
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2: Afternoon, my friends. Let's get your 1 o'clock hour off to a great start, shall we? Sexy Valier coming up for you in a minute. Haste, haste. Lined up for you after that. 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
1: Afternoon, friends. How are we doing? Kavita here on Sunrise Radio. Welcome, welcome if you just joined me. Welcome back if you've been with me for a while. You and me, we're going to hang out until 4pm this afternoon. And I've got plenty for you between now and then. Loads of chit-chat. Got some gossip for you. Got some stories for you. I've got some songs for you. And I thought we'd do some games as well. How about that? Now, usually on a Monday, we do my mystery music game. I play you a tiny clip of a song and you just have to figure out what that song is. All right, you ready? Listen to this. See if you can figure it out. That's all you get. That's a bit mean, isn't it? I know, I haven't been very nice. Right, I'll tell you what. Let's pull the background music down again and hear it one more time. Here we go. That's it. Can you figure out my song? Just from that clip. 07925 700 272 is the WhatsApp number. I can't remember if we've done this one before. Having just played that again, I was like, hold on a minute. Am I remembering that from when I was designing the games earlier on? Or have we done it before and I've just forgotten? If we have, you can yell at me, I don't mind. 07925 700 272, that's the WhatsApp number.
2: Next.
1: 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Aashiqui 2. Sergeant Tiri Dulhan is song number two. Which one do you want to hear? 07925 700 272 is the WhatsApp number.
2: Kavita on Sunrise with Sony TV. 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
3: 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Kavita here on Sunrise Radio. Welcome, welcome. If you just joined me, welcome back. You've been with me for a while. So for about a week now, we've been trialing out some new background music beds. What do you think? Funky, huh? I've been really enjoying messing about with them and playing them throughout the shows. And I hope you have been as well. All right. Should we get on with our game? This is giving me a KBC theatrical vibe, do you know what I mean? Like the tension is there. I don't have any right answers yet for my little game. I'm playing you a clip of a song, you just have to tell me what song it is. Do you want to have another little listen? And I'll be nicer this time. I'll play you more than 1 second, how about that for a deal, eh? All right, listen to this. Here we go. There we go. How about now? I gave you loads more there to go on. Do you want to hear it again? All right. One more time. What is my mystery song this hour? Can you figure it out? Don't you worry. If you're still thinking, if you're like, Kavita, I need more help. Well, I'll give you some more clues. Throughout the hour, 07925700272 is the WhatsApp number, though, if you want to have a guess.
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1: The M6 southbound Junction 19 to Junction 18 has daytime congestion and lane restrictions with delays of 10 to 15 minutes. Your M6 northbound Junction 34 to 36 has delays there as well, 10 to 15 minutes.
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0: Rua Rua on Sunrise Radio. Oh, beautiful, beautiful tune. All right, then let me give you a couple of clues for my mystery song. We don't have any right answers yet. Accidentally made it too difficult, haven't I? I'll tell you what, it's the title song from a movie which came out back in 2001. Some big names in this film: Salman, Preeti, Rani Mukherjee, Johnny Lever's in it as well, Amish Puri. So many. Here, listen to this.
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0: Oh no, I played you the wrong clip. Oh no, forget you heard that, okay? Just forget you. Forget you heard that bit and listen to this bit instead. Oh. What's my mystery song then? Although I have pretty much given it away, haven't I? Oh, such a Monday thing to happen, isn't it? 07925 700 272, if you think you know the answer.
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1: Class, it's been reported that if we keep using water like we are now, by 2055, we could be short by 5 billion litres a day.
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15: And the time is 12 minutes until 2 o'clock, right? 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This is what I've been playing you. Not much at all. 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But I tell you what, we've got some right answers. Zainab, Sheree, Varsha, Bobby, Sophie, Asta, Mina and Olash, you all got it right. Special shout outs to Sheree and Bobby, who sent me a voice note singing this song as well. Honestly, I loved that. You guys have made my afternoon. And if you want to sing to me, you can do so. Just voice note it to me and I'll happily listen. But what is our mystery song? After all of that, what is it? From the year 2001, Salman Khan stars in it, Preeti Zinta, Rani Mukherjee. Their characters are called Raj and Priya. And the movie is, of course, चोरी चोरी चुपके

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2: 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What happens when celebrities meet Bharti and Harsh? Chaos, comedy and crazy games. Get ready for a celebrity game night. 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
7: Mudhoo's Mayfair at the Dilly has reopened its doors with a stunning new makeover, with a brand new spectacular bar and lounge which will make you gasp, wow! 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
4: Himesh Reshamiya said, "You must never get carried away by your success. 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
6: From the Sky News Centre at 2. Breaking news, Cleveland police have arrested 9 men and 3 women as part of their investigation into what happened before a crash on Teesside, which killed 7 people. 2 officers were among those who died when their patrol car was hit by a Volkswagen Passat travelling in the wrong direction on the A66. 4 of the 5 occupants of the VW had police convictions. The force received reports of 2 vehicles being driven dangerously. The Prime Minister has hit back at this criticism from Russia.
7: Britain is participating in this war on the side of the Kyiv regime. Britain is methodically and consistently adding fuel to the fire and methodically and consistently plotting to prevent a peaceful settlement process.
6: Andy Burnham replied, "Who started the fire?" It's after the UK confirmed it plans to share secret information about British-made parts of a missile that Ukraine plans to assemble itself. The PM's in Kyiv on his first overseas trip. There's been a near 10% drop in dentists in England offering NHS services since 2017. The government insists it's changing dental contracts, but the Nuffield Trust says it needs to make health service work attractive. Lenora Marys from the think tank.
8: For too many practices, providing NHS care no longer makes business sense. The dental contract that they get from government to provide NHS care is very complex and doesn't reward them providing routine NHS dentistry.
6: A daily pill that treats diabetes and helps with weight loss is now available in UK pharmacies. Orforglipron has received regulatory approval. UEFA chief Alexander Seferin says Gianni Infantino should stand down as FIFA president or face a leadership challenge in March. It's over botched plans to sell off stakes in the World Cup. And race across the world star Jo Gardner has died from cancer, age 61. It's a year after her son Sam died in a car crash. That's the latest. I'm Faye Rowlands.
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10: The weather update with

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1: Today, much of the UK will be dry with a good deal of sunshine. Far northern Scotland, as well as parts of eastern Scotland and eastern England, will see variable cloud cover and the odd shower.
0: The weather update with Amara. Come rain or shine, add a burst of flavour to every meal with crisp poppadoms, vibrant pickles and sweet mango chutney. 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
1: Afternoon, my friends. All right then, let's get your back-to-back songs on Sakya 2.0 on the way. Ishq coming up for you in just a moment as well. And then I'll tell you what's happening this hour. Lots of chit-chat and got a little bit of competition talk, but you'll see what I mean. It's on the way. Back-to-back songs with Ambala Sweets. 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
1: Afternoon, friends. How are we doing? Kavita here on Sunrise Radio. This is our chill out, grab a cup of chai, let's have a chit-chat kind of hour. Do you know what? We did a competition all last week, didn't we? To win one of five hampers. Well, this hour, I'm going to pick one of those winners. We've already heard two of the winners today, and there's still three more to announce. I'm going to announce one of them. We'll find out who that is a little bit later on this hour. Now, you might have heard us last week as well chatting about Something Big, which is kicking off on TV tonight. A brand new dose of crazy comedy and celeb chaos. So what happens when Bharati Singh and Harsh put your favourite celebs through crazy games? Well, pure madness is what happens. So get ready to laugh, play and watch your favourite celebs lose it. You can expect crazy games, big laughs and plenty of surprises. So don't miss the Indian Game Show, which starts tonight at 8 p.m. only on Sony TV. That's 8 o'clock, Sony TV. 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Virgin 805 and EETV 390. 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
2: 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Each hamper is loaded with Carnam cooking essentials, including Madras Plain Poppadoms, coconut cream, gram flour, 2 premium ghees and even Carnam aprons as well. That's great, isn't it? So are you ready to find out who our third winner is? We've had 2 winners today already. So picking a name out of the draw. I don't have a drum roll. I'm going to have to use my nails on the dashboard here. And the winner this hour is Zainab Khan. Zainab, you are my winner. Woohoo! So you're one of our 5 lucky winners. 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So thank you to everybody who entered. Keep it locked right here to Sunrise Radio because there are still 2 more winners to be announced, one in drive time and one with Raj a little bit later on this evening. Could be you still. Happy Raksha Bandhan from SOP International and Sunrise Radio. And well done to Zainab for being my winner.
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8: 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The A40 westbound A5 to the A3220 has single lane restrictions remaining in place there.
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0: trio there for you on Sunrise Radio. It ended a bit sharply there, didn't it? Afternoon, my friends. 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Now, Mudden Mayfair at the Dilly has reopened its doors with a stunning new makeover with brand new spectacular bar and lounge. 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
0: And the time is 11 minutes until 3 o'clock. Couple more tunes for ya. That'll take you through to the news and weather at the top of the hour. And then I thought after 3 o'clock, we'll do our quiz. We always do it. I've got a goodie lineup for you today.

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1: 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Kavita on Sunrise with Sony TV. What happens when celebrities meet Bharti and Harsh? Chaos, comedy and crazy games. Get ready for a celebrity game night. Watch the Indian game show starts tonight 8 p.m. on Sony TV.
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3: Himesh Reshamiya said, "You must never get carried away by your success. Many people tend to do so after they achieve success in the initial stages of their life. Your feet must be on the ground all the time."
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4: From the Sky News Centre at 3, police have made 12 arrests as part of an investigation into what they call criminality before a crash on Teesside, which killed 7 people, including 2 officers. A VW travelling on the wrong side of the A66 hit a patrol car. 4 of the Passat's occupants who died had police convictions. Detectives say there's no evidence it was filmed for TikTok. Andy Burnham was asked about it.
5: Anybody who glorifies dangerous driving is doing something that is truly reprehensible and unacceptable. In time, we will come to all of the issues involved here, but at this moment in time, it's right for the investigation to take its course.
4: Breaking news, former snooker world champion Graham Dott has been found guilty of sexually abusing 2 primary school-aged children in Glasgow. He's been convicted of offences against a girl in the 1990s and a boy between 2006 and 2010. The UK is going to share secret blueprints with Ukraine so it can build long-range missiles. Andy Burnham is making the announcement as part of a trip to Kyiv. The number of dentists in England offering NHS services has fallen by nearly 10% since 2017. The government insists it's changing dental contracts. A daily pill that treats diabetes and helps with weight loss is now available in UK pharmacies. Anna Bates reports.
6: The UK is the first country in Europe to greenlight orforglipron or Foundayo. It's made by American company Eli Lilly, which is now working with the spending watchdog on a potential rollout on the NHS in England. The drug, which removes the need for injections, is licensed for certain patients with weight-related conditions or to improve blood sugars in people with type 2 diabetes. There are no food or water restrictions. A tablet form of Wegovy was approved in June.
4: Prince Harry's stepped down from the board of African Parks ahead of his return to the UK with his family. The conservation charity admitted human rights abuses last year by its rangers in Congo Brazzaville. That's the latest. I'm Faye Rowlands.
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7: Today, much of the UK will be dry with a good deal of sunshine. Far northern Scotland will see parts of eastern England will see variable cloud cover and the odd shower as well.
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I've got Galioka Jamun coming up for you. That'll kickstart your back-to-back songs. Then I've got a tune for you from the movie Life in a Metro. Let's get into it, my friends. Back-to-back songs with Ambala Sweets. 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

0: 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Afternoon, kids. How are we doing? You good? It's 12 minutes past 3 o'clock. You've got me and I've got you until 4 p.m. Now, Sonia's off this week. You might have heard from her or seen on our Instagram that our very own Nushka is back. Yeah, Nush is here. She'll be in the hot seat from 4 p.m. through until 7 o'clock this evening. And all week as well. What a treat! What a treat! So do keep it locked right here, of course. Now, before that, we have got some important business at hand, my friends. We've got to do your quiz, haven't we? I've got three quiz questions here for you. Get them all right, you get some gold stars. Shall we dive right into question number one? Question number one is from a bit of a spooky movie. Who plays the role of Dr. Aditya Srivastav in the movie Bhulbhulaiya? Can you remember? 07925 700 272. That is the WhatsApp number. What do you reckon? What is it? Who plays the role of Dr. Aditya Srivastav? Let me do that again. Who plays the role of Dr. Aditya Srivastav in the movie Bhulbhulaiya? 07925 700 272 is the WhatsApp number. We'll do question number two after this.
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0: Let's vote for your listener's choice. Agar tum mil jao. Song one. Or Lutana, song number two. Which one do you want to hear? 07925 700 272. That's the WhatsApp number. Drop me a cheeky little WhatsApp. The greatest Asian radio
1: 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What happens when celebrities meet Bharti and Harsh? Chaos, comedy and crazy games. 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
3: 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Kavita here on Sunrise Radio. I'm with you until 4 o'clock. We're doing our cheeky little afternoon quiz. We call it our 3 at 3 quiz because it's 3 quiz questions at 3 o'clock. We've done your first question already, which is your Bollywood one. I just realised I was pulling down the wrong music there. I was like, why isn't it getting quieter? There we go. Fixed it. All right, your Bollywood question goes like this. Who plays the role of Dr. Aditya Srivastav in the movie Bhubhulaya? 07925-700-272 is the WhatsApp number, so you can guess on that one. All right, question number two, let's go for it. What country features a shipwreck on its national flag? What country features a shipwreck on its national flag? 07925-700-272, that's the WhatsApp number, let me know if you think you know the answer. In the meantime, let's get your hit of the hour on.
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0: कवि ऑन सनराइज विद सोनी टीवी. What happens when celebrities meet Bharti and Harsh? 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
11: The M6 northbound junction 34 to junction 36 has heavy volume building along the stretch there, heading towards the Lake District. Delays of about 15 to 20 minutes.
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11: Afternoon, my friends. Right, shall we do your final quiz question? We've done two quiz questions already. And your final one is your true or false. See, true or false? 3 minutes equals 240 seconds. True or false? Oh, that's another counting one, isn't it? True or false? 3 minutes equals 240 seconds. That's 240 seconds. True or false? You tell me. Now, if you missed our earlier questions, don't you worry. We'll do a little recap after some Arijit.

0: Shayad on Sunrise. Right, let's do a little recap of your quiz questions because we're going to do the answers very soon. Question one, who plays the role of Dr. Aditya Srivastava in the movie Bhubaleya? Question two, what country features a shipwreck on its national flag? And question three, true or false? 3 minutes equals 240 seconds. True or false? You tell me, my friends. 07925 700 272.
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0: Afternoon, my friends. Hold on, it's not playing. Let me just do that again. This is what's coming up next. Zalim Badshah. There we go. We got there in the end. It's on the way after this.
1: 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What happens when celebrities meet Bharti and Harsh? 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
1: And the time is 12 minutes until 4 o'clock this afternoon. Right, let's get the answers to the quiz. Question number one. Who plays the role of Dr. Aditya Srivastav in the movie Bhubuleya? It is, of course, the one and only, the witty Akshay Kumar. Well done. If you said Akshay, you got the right answer there. Question number two. Which country features a shipwreck on its national flag? Well, it's one which is famous for a certain triangle. It is Bermuda. Bermuda is the right answer there. And question three. True or false? 3 minutes equals 240 seconds. That is false. It's not true at all. In fact, it is 180 seconds. Just do 60 times three. You'll get the answer there. But loads of you figured it out. You didn't fall for my lies there. Who are my gold star winners getting all three right? We've got Rohit, Ulash, Sangeeta. We've got Divya, Roli and Ria. Ravin, Shri, Sophie, Rahul, Zainab, Nitin and Janae. Well done, my friends. You figured it out. Oh, that was fun, wasn't it? And here's some Bhubuleya for you now. Take you through to the news and weather at the top of the hour. And then, of course, you got Anushka with you. She'll be here from 4 until 7. I'll catch you again tomorrow.

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0: Crazy and crazy games. 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
2: Himesh Reshamiya said, "You must never get carried away by your success. 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
4: From the Sky News Centre at 4. Police say there's no evidence reports of dangerous driving before a crash on Teesside, which killed 7 people, including 2 officers, was filmed for TikTok. 12 people have been arrested over suspected offences. 4 of the 5 people in the car being driven the wrong way down the A66 had previous convictions. Nicholas Lees from the charity I Am Road Smart says dangerous driving shouldn't be glorified.
5: Particularly among the ages of 17 to 24, about 1 in 7 admit to taking photos and videos of themselves at the wheel, and half of those are then uploading them to social media. So this is a problem.
4: Former world snooker champion Graham Dott's been found guilty of historical child sex abuse against 2 primary school-aged children. He's due to be sentenced on the 29th of September. The Prime Minister's hit back at Moscow's claim Britain's added fuel to the fire of the Ukraine war. On his first foreign trip in the role, Andy Burnham's revealed the UK will provide Kyiv with blueprints so it can build its own long-range missiles. He praised Ukraine on its Independence Day.
6: Fiercely brave, fiercely independent, fiercely defending the values that we hold dear. Your resilience, the sheer strength of the Ukrainian people is truly awesome. You inspire us every single day.
4: Reform UK is pledging to prioritise British-born workers for social housing if they win the next election. The party also says military veterans and married couples with children will be moved to the top of the queue. A housing charity says the proposals will put more people at risk. At least 600 dental practices have left the NHS since 2017 in England. The Nuffield Trust says ministers need to make the work more attractive. And Brydon Carse has been withdrawn from England's squad for the second test against Pakistan. It's after the cricket regulator opened an investigation into reports he was handcuffed in Derby on Saturday night. That's the latest. I'm Faye Rowlands.
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7: Today's weather then, London looking nice and sunny, 21 degrees Celsius over at Birmingham, sunny intervals and 22. Manchester currently cloudy, 21 degrees Celsius. And taking a look at Edinburgh, it's sunny intervals, it is 20 degrees Celsius.
8: The weather update with Amara. 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

0: It's Monday, the 24th of August, 2026. And look at the company that I am in this afternoon. I am in your esteemed company. Anushka Arora here with you until 7 o'clock. 4 to 7 all this week, in for Sonia. I did say to you, kursi ki pethi bandh dijiye, mausam bigadne wala hai. How are you doing? I hope you are so good. I hope you are so well.
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0: I mean, where do we start? I don't even remember the last time I was on air. I actually don't remember that. But anyway, besides that, all the names that I'm reading have just brought back so many memories. Thank you to all the messages that have come through so far. Rajesh and Isle of Wight. And can I just say, I remember all of you. I'm just really trying to think when the last time was I was back here. I really cannot remember. But anyway, Rajesh in Isle of Wight, Saad in Luton, Divya in Harrow. How are you guys? This is like my radio family, right? Anu in Hounslow, so good to be in your company. Ulish in Canada, you're my new neighbour. I'm saying new, but you know, it's been over a year now since I've been in the US. Anita in Enfield, saying, nice to see you on stage yesterday and great hearing Tumse Milke Dil Ka Hai Jo Haal from Mehuna live. How good was that? How good was Sona Nigam? We must talk about the Sona Nigam concert. If you were there, tell me how it was. It was so nice to be back on stage as well. Annie in Nottingham says, that song, Tumse Milke Dil Ka Hai Jo Haal Kya Kahe, is from me to you. Oh, thank you, Annie. How are you doing? Ash in Reading. Little Miss Bollywood, so good to have you on air. I hope you enjoyed the Sonu concert. I really did enjoy that concert a lot yesterday. He was fantastic. Varsha in Isleworth, so nice to hear from you. Junaid in Bradford. Hey, I'm good. Wajahat in Manchester. Shri saying, our diva is here. I like that. Suraj in Edmonton says, what a surprise. Nice to hear your voice after a long time. Hope the US is treating you well. It is, actually. I feel like I've settled a lot more, which is really nice. It's nice to be back. Miraj says, oh, Nush, you remembered the song, Aaj Sajya. So there was a little promise that I made before I left. Was that every time I'd come back and be on air, that would be one of the first songs that I play. Goldie Sahel, Aaj Sajya, Sara Shahar, Rabdi Meher, I'm here. Miraj also says, you've been deeply missed. Glad you're back. Nothing beats London, right? London is the best place in the world. It really is. Jay in Tunbridge Wells saying, we saw you yesterday. So our company started from yesterday, basically. You're right. You're absolutely right, Jay. It did. And I'm glad we got that extra day yesterday, didn't we, together? Dinesh in Toronto says, Anushka ji, you're back. Why did you ever leave for the US? You're definitely missed. You need to stay on air. I would love to stay on air, but you know, life happens. We have to move on sometimes. I'm only back for this week, so I thought I'd come and say hello and catch up with you guys because, you know, it's been a while and I do miss you guys. I miss you guys a lot, you know. Now, whilst we have the next 3 hours to catch up, you tell me, I believe we have listener's choice. Okay, so you tell me which song you want to hear. It's either going to be...
2: Next.

0: It's either going to be Arvin Jarvan or you choose. So Arvin Jarvan from War 2 or... You pick. The UK's biggest
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0: It is 4:21 on Sunrise. Sheree says, I heard you when I was getting my popcorn yesterday at the Sonicum concert. I love that. Sheree also saying, we miss you more. कोई शक नहीं शक तो नहीं है वैसे मन तो यही कर रहा था कि आप यही बोलो कि हाँ हम भी आपको बहुत मिस कर रहे हैं नो वन टू टॉक अबाउट करीना सिंस यू गॉन अरे लोगो बेबो आ गई यस 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in Stoke saying, Anushka, nice to hear your voice after such a long time. Also, Jaydeep in Heston says, Anu, how are you, little Miss Bollywood? Shabnam Sahi, she used to call you that. How are you? How's US? You didn't reply to one tweet of mine, which I sent you during the World Cup. God, yeah, the World Cup. That was so much fun. See, that was happening in my neck of the woods. So the atmosphere was amazing, by the way, can I just say. I didn't end up going to any of the matches at all. So gutted England didn't win. But anyway, here we are. Got to wait a few more years then, I guess, it didn't come home. US is good. I'm good. Thank you for asking. I hope you're well as well. Sorry I missed your tweet. Well, miss ho jati hai kabhi kabhi. Meanwhile, you've also been voting for your listener's choice. It was either Arvind Javan from War 2 or Marjani from Billu Babar. So the most votes have come in for...
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0: with Nikita Gandhi on Sunrise. It is your Monday, almost wrapped up, to be honest. 24th of August, 2026. How are the summer holidays going? Shree says, it's like you never left, Nush. I know. Except the fact that I've walked into a very swanky new studio. Oh my, oh my. Office is looking good. And the other studio's looking very sharp, by the way. Like it. But the fact that I'm not here to use it, what is the point, guys? Pehle karwa dete mere jaane se pehle. Ash is saying you should really oven from the States much more. I agree with that. Your listener choice, Arvin Jarvin from War 2, which turned out to be just a really bad movie, didn't it?
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0: More messages coming through. I got Manisha saying, just saw an Insta that you're on air. I've come to say hi. Hey, Manisha. Also, I just saw your message now, sorry, but you also voted for Arvin Jarvin. How are you, Nush? Come back. I'm good, Manisha. I'm good. It feels really nice to be back home, spending time with the fam jam, spending time with you guys. Jaydeep and Heston saying it feels like good old times. I remember seeing you at Feltham Cineworld in 2013 during Chennai Express promotions. What a time it was, and especially your cameo in Fan. Oh my God. 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Chennai Express promotions were so much fun. I remember we had the doll players and everything, and then obviously Shah Rukh Khan and Deepika were there. And then I remember I was on stage with Shah Rukh Khan and he forgot the name of where we were. He was like, what's the name of this place? And I'm like, it's Feltham Cineworld. That was a really cute little moment. And that was fun, yeah. Mayan Watford, good afternoon to you. Anita saying, nice to have you back on the radio. It's good to be back.
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12: Okay, just the M20 eastbound to report on. It's closed between Junction 4 and Junction 5. Do expect delays of approximately 30 minutes. Your next traffic and travel update is in an hour.
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10: It is 4:51 on Sunrise. And after 5 o'clock, we are talking all things Bollywood, okay? I miss discussing Bollywood with you guys. Let's do it soon.

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1: Himesh Reshammiya said, "You must never get carried away by your success. Many people tend to do so after they achieve success in the initial stages of their life. Your feet must be on the ground all the time."
2: He's investigating a crash on the wrong side here. Sunrise Radio. BMW hit a patrol car, also killing two officers. 12 people have now been arrested over alleged criminal activity in the hours beforehand. Detectives say there's no evidence anything was being filmed for TikTok. Police commentator Graham Wetton says that update's important.
3: There's been a lot of posts I've seen on social media linking some of the occupants of the Passat to previous incidents where they've posted videos. For many, it's a natural assumption to think that this was the same sort of thing again, but clearly Cleveland police have identified there was criminal activity taking place. There was more than one vehicle involved, and that's why they've put that very important clarification out now.
2: World snooker champion Graham Dott's been found guilty of historical child sex abuse. The offences concern a boy and girl in Glasgow and date back to the 1990s and 2000s. Following the verdict, Detective Inspector Gary Smiley from Police Scotland described Dott as a dangerous individual.
4: "I hope this conviction provides some measure of comfort to those impacted by his crimes. His conviction is as a direct result of their strength in coming forward and providing information which assisted our inquiries."
2: Dott will be sentenced on the 29th of September. Andy Burnham's responded to Russia's claims Britain's adding fuel to the flames by asking who started the fire. Moscow's critical of the UK's latest support for Ukraine, which involves helping them build their own missiles. The family of Professor Jason Arday says his memoir will be published in the UK as planned. He was found dead at his flat in South London days after resigning from the University of Cambridge in a row over plagiarism allegations. England cricketer Brydon Carse has been dropped from the test squad while an investigation is carried out into reports he was handcuffed outside a nightclub. It happened in Derby on Saturday night. And race across the world star Jo Gardner has died of cancer. It comes a year after her son was killed in a car crash. That's the latest.
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6: Taking a look ahead to tomorrow's weather then. London is going to be sunny intervals with 25 degrees Celsius. Manchester will be a little cloudy, 23. And taking a look at Edinburgh, looking like it's a little bit rainy with 18 degrees Celsius tomorrow.
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0: was just thinking, where's Vicky Kaushal nowadays? Like, I feel like he's just disappeared off the face of this earth. Zara Hatke, Zara Bajke, Tere Vaaste on Sunrise. 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I'm back. 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
0: Okay, so what we've caught up with the Sona Nigam show, which is great. I'm so glad you guys enjoyed yourselves. It was so nice to be back on stage as well after a long time. Here anyway, in London. We have briefly touched upon the World Cup as well, like very, very briefly, the Football World Cup. But we need to talk about Coffee with Karan is making a return. So let's talk about that next. Plus, your listener's choice, which song you want to go with?
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0: 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Ladki beautiful, kar gayi chul. Or, this is actually a bit of a difficult one, this. Oh, Suraj Duba Hai, which one is it going to be?
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1: It is 17 minutes past five on Sunrise. 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Oh, lucky you, a fantastic kitchen treat for the festive occasion. See, all of that I just read, all these cooking essentials is now, I know these. I actually know them because US jaake khud hi cooking karni padti hai wahan pe aur kya. So, time now to announce our fourth winner for this show. And I can say, if you are listening in very closely, put the volume up. So, big congratulations to Divyajit Raul. So Divyajit Raul, yeah. I wish there was a bit of a brrr and a bhangra one. I would have played that as well. But congratulations to you. You are one of our five lucky winners. So enjoy your SOP International Premium Hamper, which is packed with delicious products from their much loved brands, Kanum and Chutwals. 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And thank you to each and everyone who entered. Stay tuned to Sunrise to hear the last lucky winner in Raj Guy's show. So that will be after 7 o'clock today. And of course, wishing you a happy Raksha Bandhan from SOP International and Sunrise Radio and me.
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1: You remember that scene in Kabhi Khushi Kabhi Gum where Farida Jalal and Kajal are like, "Isse achcha tum Chandni Chowk mein the." Yeah, that's the vibe that I was feeling in the US. Here's the one that you voted for, Suraj Duba hai.

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5: So, shall we talk about Coffee with Karan quickly? I believe the next season is coming around to us now. I don't know where this is going to be aired or cast or whatever. That is yet TBC, or to be known to me at least. I do believe, and I have been hearing rumours, that I know Anith and Ahaan are potentially going to be coming together. I really, really hope that happens, because after Sanyada, let's be honest, that is like a dream on-screen pair for like this generation, right? So that's one rumor that I've heard. I've also heard Farhan Akhtar, Akshay Khanna and Aamir Khan coming together. So that's like the Dil Chahta Hai crew. But I also just think, like, I feel Akshay Khanna needs his own like standalone solo episode on Coffee with Karan. Like, I don't want him to come with anyone else just but himself, because let's be honest, after Dhurandhar, like, Akshay Khanna has just killed it. Although he's just nowhere to be seen on socials. He has no PR. I don't even think he probably has a manager. And I absolutely love that about him. But I also, another thing I've heard about Coffee with Karan is that the first and the opening episode is going to be allegedly, reportedly, supposedly, Salman Khan.
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5: So this song is my little tribute to KK, who celebrated, would have celebrated his birthday yesterday. I miss KK so much. Here's Zindagi Do Pal Ki from Kites.

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16: Okay, just the M4 eastbound to report on. We've got heavy traffic. That's between Junction 4 and Junction 3. That's just due to, it says here, high volume approaching the elevated section. Do expect delays of about 15 to 20 minutes. Your next traffic and travel update is in an hour.
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16: I got Dave in Romford saying, agree about Akshay Khanna, it must be a solo episode. Can you imagine Akshay Khanna and Karan Johar on an episode of Coffee with Karan where Karan's just asking him loads of questions and Akshay Khanna's just giving one-word answers, because that is what Akshay Khanna would do. He's so unbothered about everything. It would be the most hilarious episode. I would love that, you know. What was I going to say? Oh, yeah, our Artist of the Week. This week, you do know it's Guru Randhawa, right? So I don't know what's going on with Guru Randhawa's songs, but his last one, the name of which I cannot take because it's got a swear word in it. But what was that? What was that song? Like, I think we all was just really questioning what is going on with Guru Randhawa's songs at the moment. I don't know, but I really wish, really, really wish he brought back songs like Banja Tu Meri Rani.
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16: And actually, I have to dedicate this song to my Rashmi, who is listening in New York. So when I went to New York, when I moved, it was Rashmi that literally held my hand. So she's my little Rani. Hi, Rashmi! I miss you! I'll be back soon.

0: with Banja Tu Meri Rani. See, what a beautiful song this was, right? Aajkal pata nahi kaun kaun se gaane bana rahe. Akhiyan nu rehne de. Shama in Glasgow says, hi Anushka, what a surprise. Surprise. Raj in Wembley is asking, what is the top Bollywood song now in New York? That's a very good question, Raj. You know what? I would say generally, I would love it to have been like songs from Avarapan 2 or Toxic, but those songs are just not giving. I'm sorry, but I'm still stuck on Sayara. I have not really obsessed over any new Hindi song since Sayada. And that was like a year old. Over a year old.
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3: 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The Fox Trumans continue their efforts to find a stem cell match for Denise. 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
0: I have Shama in Glasgow saying, Anushka, what a surprise. How are you? I'm well. Thank you very much for asking, Shama. How are you? Shama says, I was only earlier watching your Instagram with Sona Nigam. How long are you going to be here with us for? I'm with you for the whole week.
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0: I'm in for Sonia all this week while she has a much-deserved break. Here's Dhurandhar.

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0: explosions. Two police officers also died. Detectives say there's no evidence anything was being filmed for TikTok. Mourners are laying flowers near the scene on the A66.
1: Absolutely devastated. Can't believe that something like this has happened. The town's in shock.
0: Former world snooker champion Graham Dott's been found guilty of historical child sex abuse involving a boy and girl in Glasgow. Police have described him as a dangerous individual. A Russian government official has accused Britain of adding fuel to the fire, prompting this response from Andy Burnham.
2: Who started the fire? That's the question, isn't it? Ukraine did not do that. Russia began this illegal invasion, and that is absolutely clear, and they could stop it at any given time. Britain will never be a fair weather friend. People would expect me to be out here showing our unflinching support.
0: He's in Kyiv on his first foreign trip as Prime Minister. The Kremlin's criticisms are in response to the UK handing Ukraine the blueprint for long-range missiles. A fire has destroyed more than 100 cars parked near Gatwick. It happened on Saturday night, around 8 miles from the airport, and left more than 2,000 homes and businesses without power. The family of Professor Jason Arday says his memoir will still be published as planned on Thursday. He was found dead in South London days after resigning from Cambridge University over plagiarism allegations. A daily pill which treats diabetes and can also help with weight loss is now available from UK pharmacies. Sold as Foundayo, it received regulatory approval earlier this month. And England cricketer Brydon Carse has been dropped from the test squad while an investigation is carried out. It's claimed he was handcuffed outside a nightclub in Derby on Saturday night. That's the latest.
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5: The weather update with Amara. 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
4: Taking a look at tomorrow's weather then, London is looking like sunny intervals, 25 degrees Celsius over to Manchester. It's going to be cloudy, 23. And taking a look at Edinburgh, you'll be seeing some light rain and it will be highs of 17 degrees Celsius.
5: The weather update with Amara. 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

0: Mazur, Sabri Sisters on Sunrise. Miri's in the year too. My God, this song and how much this blew up, including the Pakistani drama serial as well itself, Meri's Zindagi Hai Tu. Hani Amir, Bilal Siddiqui, what a show this was, by the way. Honestly, Bilal, the actor, who played the character of Kamyar in this show, was outstanding. If you've not seen this show, you must watch it. Also, Asim Azhar is all set for his UK tour this September. Ooh, who's gonna go? I know he just did a USA sold out tour. I saw so many videos of that. It looked really good. Honestly, if I was here, I would just go for this song.
1: Back-to-back songs with Ambala Sweets. From your home to theirs. 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
0: Janaid in Bradford says, why don't you move back to the UK permanently? Well, I mean, I feel like I should have my husband here with me. Maybe you can interrogate him with all these questions because it was his most brightest idea. Anyway, moving on. We have your listener's choice. We are also going to be talking about, I feel like I've just not had enough time to talk to you about things that I want to catch up with you. Anyone seen Batwara 1947, Avarapan 2? Give me a shout with all your reviews. I'd love to know what you thought. I did watch Batwara. I'll talk to you about that after the ad break. But if you have seen any of the movies, let me know.
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0: It is your listener's choice, by the way. So you got this one is one. Balbal Talwinda, whose face has it been revealed? I don't think it has yet. Or Soch Samajh Ke Vote Dena Gaano Ko Ab. Karan Aujla, Badshah, Goddamn.
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3: It is 18 minutes past 6 on Sunrise. So, I was asking if anyone's seen Avarapan 2 or even Batwara 1947. Let me know, because I think these were our last few releases that we have seen on the big screen, at least anyway. I was going to talk about Batwara, but can we just park that aside? I just remembered Musafir Cafe on Netflix. How good is that show? If you haven't watched it, do watch it. But the thing is, like, I think it starts off a little bit slow and you're just like, what is this? But it actually ends up being a very sweet show. Phenomenal actors in there. Of course, we've got Vikrant Masi in there, who we all thought was retiring and he took a break and he just wasn't, you know, doing movies. But I feel like the minute he announced a break, he was just doing back-to-back work, which is hilarious. And I know he's been asked about that in certain interviews. But Musafir Cafe on Netflix, if you haven't watched it, highly recommended from me. I haven't watched Operation Safed Sagar yet. That is yet to be watched. Batwara 1947, I just wasn't too keen on that film. Like, I'm sorry, but I did not enjoy that. I was really looking forward to Preeti Zinta's comeback, but no, it just didn't work for me. Sunny Deol and Shabana Azmi were really good in that film. That was about it. Avarapan 2, I haven't seen. I really wished the songs from Avarapan 2 grew on me, but so sad they didn't.
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3: 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Aap mujhe jante hain na. Here's Badshah. Karan Aujla, goddamn, it's your listener's choice.

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5: Gold today is trading at £109.28 per gram. So I hear there's the biggest Bollywood party of the year happening. Pepe's proudly presents the sensational Queen of Bollywood Beats, Neha Kakkar, live in concert, and joining the madness is her brother Tony Kakkar. That's right. So both of them, Neha and Tony Kakkar, live at the iconic Over Arena, Wembley, Sunday. 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
14: Okay, just the M25 to report on. M25 anti-clockwise. We've got heavy congestion between Junction 26, Waltham Abbey, and Junction 25, Enfield. Due to high traffic volume, do expect delays of about 20 minutes. Your next traffic and travel update is in an hour.
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13: It is 6:47 on Sunrise. Pravin and Crawley says, have a wonderful evening, Anushka. Pleasure having you on the air. Just finished work, driving home. Go, go, go. Still listening to you. All right, then. Let's dedicate this one to you, Pravin. Bring your own biscuits is what you say, isn't it?

0: 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I am in for Sonia all this week. गंद फैला के ही जाऊंगी ना. 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So I've just WhatsApped you.
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0: I have a message here from Rajesh in Isle of Wight saying, Anushka, we'll let you go only if you promise you'll be back with your lovely company tomorrow, same time. 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This is Anushka Arora Chopra signing out and saying take care, bye-bye.

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12: 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Many people tend to do so after they achieve success in the initial stages of their life. Your feet must be on the ground all the time."
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14: From the Sky News Centre at 7, police have made 12 arrests as part of an investigation into what they call criminality before a crash on Teesside, which killed 7 people, including 2 officers. A VW travelling on the wrong side of the A66 hit a patrol

0: International Affairs editor Dominic Waghorn says the PM's visit is hugely symbolic.
1: He had no doubt really about his support and his belief in the cause to help Ukraine defend itself against this unprovoked act of aggression by Russia that it's been fighting now for years. And the fact that he's chosen Ukraine as the first place for him to go, the fact that he's chosen Independence Day, it's sort of laden with symbolism.
0: Former world snooker champion Graham Dott's been found guilty of sexually abusing two children of primary school age in the 1990s and 2000s. Police Scotland have described him as a dangerous individual and praised the bravery of victims in coming forward. The US says it's sanctioned nearly 60 Iran-linked entities across nuclear, missile, cyber and oil networks. Treasury Secretary Scott Bessent says they expect other countries to take similar actions to isolate Iran. At least 600 dental practices have left the NHS since 2017 in England. The Nuffield Trust says ministers need to make the work more attractive. And some rail passengers have been warned to expect longer journeys this week because of track issues caused by the recent high temperatures. Network Rail says it's introducing amended timetables in some areas. That's the latest. I'm Faye Rowlands.
2: Faster than a speeding bullet. More powerful than a locomotive, able to leap tall buildings at a single bound. Look, up in the sky, it's a bird.
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6: It's a Monday evening. How are you all? We start all over again, a whole week of Later Live with me, Raj Guy. Hello. 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Big shout out to Anushka. Sunrise Radio. What a great show. Question for you, true or false? The tongue of an adult blue whale weighs roughly the same as an adult female elephant. Could that be true? Is it false or did I just make it up?

Little Bounty Bagchi. Usha Utap Rambaho. From the film Durandar. Oh, and today I'm going to be announcing the winner, or one of them is the final winner of that hamper.

0: hat.
1: Well, actually, they've already pulled it out.
0: But I've got it here in front of me.
1: The tongue of an adult blue whale weighs roughly the same as an adult female elephant. Is that true or false? Let's have a look at your answers. Who are we here? Where are you? Who are we? Pravin and Crawley, how are you? You think it's true. Santoshi and Harrow thinks it's true as well. Anjani in North London says false. Surely it's more. Yeah, it might have been. Yeah. I don't know yet. Well, I do, but I can't tell you. Himesh in Preston thinks it's false. Mr. Khan, a very good evening. Got a very important question. Raj, did Anushka move to Australia, Canada, or somewhere else? Or was it a dream that I had in the past? Like a Bollywood movie scene flashback? No. She's moved to Hayes.

0: West London, that's where she is. 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Mameen Aslam, very good evening to you. Zainab, how are you? You think it's true? Mandy thinks it's true as well. Shama's gone for true. Rajesh in Isle of Wight, well done. You also think it's true. Ozzy thinks it's false. Raman in Swansea, good evening, my friend. You think it's true. Bina in Crawley's gone for true as well. And Mr. Khan thinks it is true. Yeah, all right. Well, it is true. It is absolutely true. The blue whale's tongue alone can weigh up to 2.7 to 3 metric tons. That's about 6,000 pounds. It's expensive, isn't it? That single organ weighs roughly as much as an entire adult elephant, Asian elephant. In fact, its heart is the size of a small car, and its main blood vessels are wide enough for a human to swim through. Yeah, it's true. Don't try it. But it's true.
1: Ladies and gentlemen, this is your captain speaking. Aaj ki flight mein aap sabka swagat hai. Hamara crew aapka bahut khayal rakhega.
0: From the film crew.

0: झोली के पीछे क्या है?
1: Okay, should we do our first riddle? Have a listen to this. Tell me what I'm talking about here. What are we looking for? I am an evergreen conifer. I'm an evergreen conifer or a synthetic polymer facsimile erected as a domestic centerpiece. Originating as a winter solstice tradition in Central Europe before being popularized globally even during the 19th century, my branches are wrapped in a series of circuit incandescent or solid-state luminescent strands. Ooh, that was tough. And adorned with hanging glass spheres, metallic garlands and geometric ornaments. Topped with five-pointed star or angelic figure to symbolise astronomical navigation, I serve as a structural focal point for gift exchange traditions. What am I? 07925 700272. Listen again. I'll try and read it properly this time. I am an evergreen conifer or a synthetic polymer facsimile erected as a domestic centrepiece. Originating as a winter solstice tradition in Central Europe before being popularized globally during the 19th century, my branches are wrapped in the series circuit incandescent or solid-state luminescent strands and adorned with hanging glass spheres, metallic garlands and geometric ornaments, topped with a five-pointed star or an angelic figure to symbolize astronomical navigation. I serve as a structural focal point for gift exchange traditions. What am I? The UK's biggest station
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4: Okay, so who is my hero of the hour? It is Mr. Khan. Mr. Khan, you beat Sab. Kya baat hai? Sab in the riddle, you are second. Zainab, you got it right. Aussie, well done. Annie in Nottingham too. Cyprian, rugby. Yeah. Anjani in North London, well done. Ayaz, you got it too. Pravin in Crawley. Shama in Glasgow. Kareem in Belgium. Mr. D in Redhill. Tejil in Wallington. Ricky in Boston. Who else is up here? Varsha in Isleworth, you got it. Maha in Aylesbury, I'll give it to you. Well done. Raman in Swansea. It is not a bonsai tree. Not a bonsai tree. It's a good answer, but not the one we're looking for. Kieran in Nottingham, you are absolutely right. Hina, hello Hina in Harrow, you got it. Mandeep in Milton Keynes as well. Hang on, have you? Yeah, you did. Patrick in Kensington, you are correct. Well done. Mukesh in Romford as well. And who else have we got here? That is it for now. Part two on the way for you very soon. It's late and live on Sunrise. Raj guy at the controls. What kind of...

0: Get ready for the biggest Bollywood party of the year. It's going to be massive. Pepe's proudly presents a sensational queen of Bollywood beats, Neha Kakkar, live in concert. And guess what? She's bringing her brother, yeah. Tony Kakkar and her live at the iconic Over Arena Wembley on Sunday, the 11th of October. 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
0: Time now fast approaching 20 past 7. Bina in Crawley says, I missed it. Don't worry, you'll get it from part 2. I'm sure you will. Jasmine and Hayes has arrived. Hello, how are you? Happy Monday evening, Jasmine. Okay, here's part 2 for you, okay? I am the decorated evergreen. I am the decorated evergreen brought into living rooms at the end of the year, glowing with colourful string lights, shimmering hanging ornaments and sparkling metallic ribbon, gathering family around my base to unwrap surprises on a chilly morning. I bring the fresh scent of pine indoors to mark the winter season. What am I? 07925-702-72. Shiparao, Arvan and Wish. Jagasalaji. From the film Cocktail 2. Get your answers in, come on.

Shilpa Arvan and Wish, Jack Fellad from the film Cocktail 2. I've got a great message here from Mina. The first thing she said was, she sent me a message, then she says, sorry, I'm not sure if I'm messaging a real person or a robot. I love it. No, it's a real person, it's me, Raj Guy. It's not like Paul Shah, that would have been like very robotic. I'm real. Wants a shout out for her husband. His name is Arjun. Arjun, how you doing, my friend? Been listening to Sunrise since 1997. He's been a big fan since then. Amazing entertainment, she says. Can you please give him a shout out and tell him I love him so much? Arjun, Mina, your wife. You know the one. She loves you so much. I can't tell you how much. But Arjun, have a fantastic day, my friend. And thank you for being a loyal listener of Sunrise Radio for so many years. Arjun and everybody else, Amina, tell me what this thing is that we're looking for. I'll give you another clue. Untangling the long, messy strands of tiny glowing bulbs to wrap around me is a famous holiday chore. What am I? Let's have a look at the other answers very quickly. We have got Raman in Swansea with the right answer. Yeah, Kingshuk in Surrey, how are you? In Canada, you got it too. Bapu, well done, my friend. And Adina in Guildford, you got it. Neha in Carmarthen. Carmarthen, yeah, you got it right too. Ahan is there in Hillingdon with the right answer, yes. And Nirala says it's too easy. He said, when I make it a bit more difficult, then you complain. Oh, it's so hard, Raj. I can't do it. Who else have we got? Raj in Wembley. How are you, my friend? And, Bina and Crawley says, Cocktail 2. Absolute bakwas movie. Thank you for your opinion on that. What are we looking for? 07925-700-272. There's Arijit Singh and Jaseline Royal and Mitarare from Runway 34.

0: जसलीन रॉयल मिजरा रे Runway 34. Zainab, she's so funny. She's so funny. She says, do you want to go on holiday, Uncle Roger? First, she played music from Crew and now Runway 34. So I replied with, yeah, I'm playing Goa Beach next and then Sara India. Who else have we got up here? We have got a Jyoti Nilfred. Good evening to you. You are absolutely right. Well done. Now, Mandeep. How do you know all this? Mandeep says, newsflash, urgent. In case Uncle Raj doesn't know himself yet, here is the weekend cover for this week. Saturday morning, you're on breakfast, 7 a.m. to 10 a.m. covering Sally. Sunday afternoon, you're covering Pablo, 4 to 7. There you go. Mandeep is definitely my secretary from now on. He knows more about things than I do. Final clue. I've got to give it away. If I'm real instead of plastic, I fill the entire home with a fresh scent of pine needles. All right, if I'm real. And people usually save the very last. No, that's a rubbish clue. Hang on. Sab, give me a clue. It's bad luck to keep it beyond 12 days after the event. There you go. 07925 700 272. Answer after the break. The greatest Asian radio
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0: Time to reveal the answer. Raj in Wembley, you got it. Kirsty and Ron, a bit late today, aren't you? But you got it right. Well done. What was the answer? What have we been looking for? It is a Christmas tree. Very easy. It's a Christmas tree. Well done. Christmas wouldn't be the same, would it? Christmas Day without a Christmas tree. Yeah, that. I look forward to the roast turkey, roast potatoes. A little bowl of dal, one of the dal, and some achar. And then you have a jalebi, baby. Hey, you got what I want, Sonia. Mithi kala kar ke tu na ja chhad ke.

I said, you're a bit late, didn't I? Thanks. I really asked them a question. I said, you're a bit late. Let me see it. And they said, we're recovering from getting married on Saturday. That's why we're late. Oh, my gosh. That's amazing. Congratulations, Kirsty and Ron in Barnet, married. Yeah, yeah, go. Round of applause. Brilliant, brilliant. I was married once. Let's not talk about that. But congratulations, honestly. Fantastic. All right. I'm going to dedicate this whole hour to you guys, all right? Mother's Mayfair at the Dilly has reopened its doors with a stunning new makeover with a brand new spectacular bar and lounge, which will make you gasp. It really will. Open daily for dinner and now also open every day for high chai between 12 and 3 p.m. To book, call 0208 574 1897. Advanced booking advised for London's newest restaurant and bar lounge hotspot. Amit Trivedi and Kumar. Oh, we renamed this. We renamed this song. Gaye Tera Star Hai. That's what it's called now. Gaye.

Amit Trivedi and Kumar on the vocals. 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I think they're going to interview me very soon. Yeah, pure inspiration. Half an hour of bookwas. Don't forget, I will be announcing our final winner of the SAP International hamper. What a great hamper it is. And if your name, if you manage to get your name into that draw, I could be announcing your name here and then sending you a hamper. Half eaten.

0: Ajay Gogavale and Shreya Ghoshal, and the title track from the film Dhadak. Beat the intro. Should we do beat the intro? Why not? Have a listen to this little bit of music, all right? I'm just going to play you like half a second. Tell me the name of the song or the name of the film. It's as easy as that. All right, here we go. Ready? Whoa. Too much, I think. Have another listen. 07925-700-272. 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

0: Mudhoo's Mayfair at the Dilly has reopened its doors with a stunning new makeover, with a brand new spectacular bar and lounge which will make you gasp, wow! The main dining room follows on taking your breath away as you enter this palatial setting. 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As well as the Mudhoo's classics, try some of the delicious newcomers, saag burrata, butter chicken chops and the delightful nimbu fish. 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
5: Okay, I've got a trivia question lined up for you as well, but let's find out who else got it right. Wodge in Manchester, good evening to you. Nitin in Glasgow, you got the answer wrong, my friend. Otherwise, you would have been my hero. That means that Mandeep in Milton Keynes has done it. Mahi in Aylesbury, you got it. Bina in Crawley, Raj in Wembley, thank you very much. Annie in Nottingham, you got it too. Jasmine, well done. Abinay in Huddersfield, yes. Rahul in Basingstoke. Zainab, you got it too. Mr. Khan, no, you haven't given me an answer. Priyanka in Germany, you are correct. Let me play you an extended version of the song. Here we go. That's it. Send me a WhatsApp. What is that song? It's Guru Rindava and Mirzi.

0: if you're in Manchester, you might go Mirji. 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But she said, oh, tu jake Mirji. All right, who else has got it right? Apple in Birmingham, you got it. Mr. Khan, well done. Sandhya in Norwich, yes. Bal in London, yep, absolutely. Kinshuk in Surrey, you are wrong, my friend. Varasha in Elizabeth, you are right. Christine and Ekam in Air, you are also correct. Right, before I reveal the name of the song.
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0: 9 minutes to eight is the time. Here's your trivia question. What was Ajay Devgan's first ever role in a film? What was Ajay Devgan's first ever role in a film? If you think you know the answer, 07925 700 272. This is What I Played For You. Kishore Kumar ji on the vocals. Oh, mere dil ke chain. Mere

0: what was Ajay Devgan's first ever role in a film? It's news time. Any second now.
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11: From the Sky News Centre at 8, news. 12 people have been arrested by police investigating the lead-up to a crash on Teesside, which killed 7 people, including 2 officers. Allegations include organised crime links. PC's Tom Clough and Matthew Blades died when their patrol car was hit by a Volkswagen being driven the wrong way on the A66. Cleveland Police Federation Chair Lauren Somerville says their families are her focus.
12: Understandably, their worlds have absolutely fallen apart. it's so hard to describe how this grief feels and how it will feel. Policing is so unique.
13: Detectives don't think the crash was filmed for TikTok. Former world snooker champion Graham Dott's been found guilty of historical child sex abuse. The offences concern

0: as he defended a policy announcement. The party says it had prioritised British-born married couples with children and veterans for social housing if it got into power. The West London derby between Fulham and Chelsea is just getting underway in the Premier League. New boss Álvaro Arbeloa is taking charge of the home side for the first time at Craven Cottage. Xavi Alonso leads Chelsea in his first match. And capybaras and penguins are among 10,000 animals put on the scales at London Zoo. It's part of an annual weigh-in. That's the latest. I'm Faye Rowlands.
1: Part two of Late and Live on a Monday evening, 24th of August, 2 minutes past eight is the time. I'm Raj Guy with you till 10 p.m. That question once again, what was Ajay Devgan's first ever role in a film? What is it? Think carefully. What was Ajay Devgan's first ever role in a film? First ever. First ever. Answer coming up after this. And Mika Singh.

We're Chrisleen and Ekam in air. Hi, Uncle Raj. Our cousins are here from Dubai. Hey, lucky people living in Dubai. With our Chachu and Chachi. So just give them a big shout out. So their names are Gurunch and Zara. Gurunch and Zara, welcome to the UK. Hope you're having a good time so far. Do me a favor. Can we swap places? Can I live in your place in Dubai? You live in my house. But have a great time here in the UK. Okay, guys. Right, who's got it right? Who's got it wrong? Mandeep thinks it is... Oh, he's given me both names. Pool or Kante or Piari Behna. Who else is there? Ayaz. Come on, Ayaz. Son of Pathan or son of Adon? No, nothing to do with it. Mr. Khan, what are you saying? Yeah, you got it right too. Bravin and Crowley, Pool or Kante. Zainab says the same thing. Abul in Birmingham, you also got it right. Whatever answer, one of the other, if you get me one or the other, I'm going to say you're correct, all right? Jasmine says, I saw it on Google. I'm being honest. Good. I'm glad. Saleh. Hello, Saleh in Salau. Hope you're well. What are you saying? Yep, you got it right too. Shama in Glasgow. Excellent work. Sunday is there in Norwich with the right answer, or one of the right answers. Bal in London. Yeah, you're right as well. Who else have we got? Wodge is set. Yep, Wodge, you got it too. And Yusuf in Manchester. Excellent. Mini in Newcastle.

Yes, you are correct. And that's it. That is it. All right. So what is the answer? There are two answers. I'll tell you why there are two answers. Because Ajay Devgan's first ever role in a film was a child as a child artist in the 1985 movie Bihari Behna, where he played the young version of Mithun Chakraborty's character. But he was credited under the screen name of Master Chotu. So you could argue that it wasn't really Ajay Devgan. It was under Master Chotu. But then he made his official adult starring debut as a romantic action hero in Phool Aur Kante in 1991, winning the Filmfare Award for Best Male Debut. Well done. Well done if you got it right. Yes, Jasmine, you are right. Yeah, well done. Relax now. Calm down. Calm down, Jasmine. I like this song, as you know. Gulabi Sari, Tanish Bagchi, Sanjeev Rathod, and Kumar from the film Dhamaal 4. Your second riddle is on the way, and I will be announcing this hour the winner of our hamper.

Well, are you ready for your second riddle? How good is your geography? How good is your geography? Because we are looking for a country. We are looking for a country. Tell me which country it is. I am an island nation. Okay, I am an island nation situated in the South Pacific Ocean, comprising an archipelago of over 300 volcanic islands, where lush rainforests and coral reefs surround the major landmass of Viti Levu. Viti Levu, I don't know what that is. Ceded to Great Britain in 1874, I spent 96 years under colonial administration before achieving full national sovereignty in 1970. During the late 19th century, tens of thousands of workers from the Indian subcontinent were brought to cultivate my vast sugarcane plantations, establishing an enduring cultural heritage whose descendants still make up roughly 40% of my population today. What country is this that we are looking for? One more time, very quickly. I'll try and read it properly. I am an island nation situated in the South Pacific Ocean, comprising an archipelago of over 300 volcanic islands, where lush rainforests and coral reefs surround the major landmass of Viti Levu. Ceded to Great Britain in 1874, I spent 96 years under colonial administration before achieving full national sovereignty in 1970. During the later 19th century, tens of thousands of workers from the Indian subcontinent were brought to cultivate my vast sugarcane plantations, establishing an enduring cultural heritage whose descendants still make up roughly 40% of my population today. What am I? Which country?

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10: Okay, who got it right first? Shamain Glasgow, you are my hero. Balle, balle. Zainab, you got it right as well. Dina in Guildford, your second answer was correct. Sandhya in Norwich, you got it too. Mandy Bermute in Keynes. Mr. Khan, yeah. Nimu in Hounslow, good evening, you got it. Rochika in Chelmsford, correct. Mr. D in Red Hill. What is that? I don't know what flag that is. You're going to have to tell me. Because it looks like Jamaica. It could be Trinidad. I'm not sure. Mini in Newcastle. Well, both of those are wrong, by the way. Mini in Newcastle, you got it right. Bal in London, well done. Srinath in Southampton. Oh, Indonesia. It's the wrong answer. Ronak in Brighton thinks it's the Philippines. It's not, I'm afraid. Bravin in Crewe, you are right. Well done. Right, part two on the way for you. Ooh, yeah. Stick around.

0: alongside Vishal Dadlani and Hania from the film Alpha, Alia Bhatt film. Nimmoon Hauser says, let's go there. Hi Raj, let's go there. It's kind of like that. That's how she's written it. Okay, here's part two for you. I'm a famous tropical island destination in the South Pacific, famous for crystal clear waters, palm-fringed beaches, and a vibrant fusion of indigenous and South Asian cultures. From the buzzing city of Suva, there's a big clue there. From the buzzing city of Suva to world-renowned diving reefs, my tropical islands welcome visitors with warm hospitality and a famous two-word greeting, which is usually shortened to one. Okay, got a famous two-word greeting, but it's usually shortened to one. Okay, here's a clue. I'll give you a clue. My name is printed on iconic square-shaped bottled water sold in stores all over the world. My name is printed on iconic square-shaped bottled water sold in stores all over the world. What country am I?
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0: No, it is not Taste the Difference water. All right. The time now, 21 minutes past 8. Taste the difference. Honestly, some of these listeners.

0: Pride and Roman in Swansea. I have no idea what that is. Send me your answer again. I really don't know what that is. Okay, I've got another clue. Well, not really a clue. I'm just kind of reiterating what I've said before. I'm a paradise of over 300 tropical islands located deep in the South Pacific Ocean. Answer coming up after the break.
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0: Time to reveal the answer. Ronak in Brighton, you got it. Jay in Leicester, you also got it. Says, great show as ever. Thank you so much. You're just saying nice things to get a free shout out, aren't you? I know how it works. No, I appreciate it. Thank you. The country we were looking for was Fiji. It was Fiji. Well done if you worked it out. And the famous two-word greeting is a bulla vinaka. Bulla vinaka. Often shortened simply to bulla. But it means wishing you good health and a good life. So, bulla vinaka to you all. Bulla vinaka. So, I needed a song, but I couldn't find a song about Fiji. It's impossible. I searched the whole database. No songs about Fiji. So, I thought, how about this one? Fijite, Fijite. Fijite, Fijite.

Pati and Jeete Jeete from the film War 2. It is that time to announce the winner of our SOP International Competition. 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And now it's time. 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Thanks to everyone who entered, and congratulations to the winners announced today across all the shows, Breakfast, Ajay's show, Kavita's show, Drive Time, and this show, of course. Stay tuned to Sunrise Radio for more great competitions coming up very, very soon indeed. Happy Raksha Bandhan from SOP International and Sunrise Radio. Let's party. Manpreet Kaur, start dancing in your kitchen. Come on. Hey. Yeah, you thought it was all over. You thought, right, that's the end of it. I've not won. But abhi the party shuru hui.

0: तो पार्टी शुरू हुई है।
1: बादशाह आस्था गिल from the film Khoobsurat. 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After this one, Swag Se Swagat, Vishal Dadlani, Neha Basin, Tiger Zinda Hai.
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Ah, Mahesh is here. Hello, Mahesh. Yes, I know, Mahesh. Mahesh says, hello, Raj. Jumbo.

0: And you knew I was going to do that, right? Okay, let's have a listen to our Beat the Intro song. 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
0: Only three people with the right answer. Zainab, you were first. Well done. Mandeep, you got it too. Jasmine and Hayes as well. Let's have a listen to the extended version. One, two. No, I'm not going to sing it. 07925-700-272. What is it? Answer coming up after this from the film Liga. And then a general trivia question, general knowledge question for you. Turn the bass up.

0: Danish Bauchi, Rashmi Virag, Zara Khan, and Arfat from the film Liger. Nobody else has got the answer right. I'm so surprised.
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0: It is 8 minutes to nine. The trivia question I've got lined up for you, and then I will give you the answer to our Beat the Intro song. Okay, here we go. What common household grocery item was used by NASA astronauts to clean their dust-covered lenses or camera lenses on the surface of the moon during Apollo missions? What common household grocery item was used by NASA astronauts to clean their dust-covered camera lenses on the surface of the moon during Apollo missions? You can send me a WhatsApp if you want to, or alternatively, just stick around. I'll give you the answer straight after nine.

0: What common household grocery item is used by NASA astronauts to clean their dust-covered camera lenses on the surface of the moon during Apollo missions? Answer coming up in just a few minutes. Nobody's got it right as far as I'm concerned, but we'll see.
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0: Ashoka celebrates World Samosa Day on the 5th of September. 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
5: From the Sky News Centre at 9, police investigating a crash on the wrong side of the A66 on Teesside say five young men who died may have had links to organised crime. Their VW hit a patrol car, also killing two officers. 12 people have now been arrested over alleged criminal activity in the hours beforehand. Detectives say there's no evidence anything was being filmed for TikTok. Police commentator Graham Wetton says that update's important.
6: There's been a lot of posts I've seen on social media linking some of the occupants of the Passat to previous incidents where they've posted videos. For many, it's a natural assumption to think that this was the same sort of thing again, but clearly Cleveland police have identified there was criminal activity taking place, there was more than one vehicle involved, and that's why they've put that very important clarification out now.
5: Police have described former world snooker champion Graham Dott as a dangerous individual following his conviction for historical child sex abuse. The allegations spanned the 1990s and 2000s. Russia has accused Britain of adding fuel to the fire by sharing a blueprint with Ukraine to help it develop long-range missiles. The Prime Minister has responded, asking who started the fire. We're told Donald Trump's been phoning world leaders to persuade them to cut economic ties with Iran. Treasury Secretary Scott Bessent says new US sanctions aim to block all potential sources of Tehran's revenue. Chelsea are leading Fulham at halftime in the Premier League's West London derby. Guy Swindles is at Craven Cottage.
7: Fulham 1, Chelsea 2.

0: shout has come through, but so far not one person has mentioned what I've got written down here.
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0: So I shall repeat it. I'll give you a little bit of a clue. What common household grocery item, one that you can eat, right, was used by NASA astronauts to clean their dust-covered camera lenses on the surface of the moon during Apollo missions? It's something that you would have in the morning, perhaps, and you might put it in a little machine in your kitchen to make it darker and crispier. Big clue. Massive clue.

Sonu nige mishraya kosha. Zubi dubi dubi. Three idiots. Right, so what common household grocery item is used by the NASA astronauts to clean their camera lenses on the surface of the moon during Apollo missions? Let's see what you guys are saying. Sharma in Glasgow says baby shampoo. Mandeep has deleted it. Oh, now he thinks it's a spoon. Dina in Guildford has gone for a duster. Patrick in Kensington, a J-cloth. Bravin in Crowley, distilled water and microfiber cloths. Roman in Swansea has gone for a potato. And Bushmer, you've got the answer that I've got down here. Well done. Zainab's gone for a sock. Now, a sock is not something that you put in a machine in your kitchen to make it darker and crispier, okay? Himesh and Mira and Preston go for a pastry brush. And Rani has gone for lettuce. Oh, yes, we're flying up to the moon or to Mars. Let's take some lettuce with us, shall we, to clean our lenses. Bal in London's gone for a potato, and that is it. Well, the answer that I've got down here, I know they use a variety of different things, but the one I was looking for was a piece of sliced bread. They used a piece of sliced bread or bread dough. Lunar dust statically clung to everything on the moon. So when standard microfiber cloths threatened to scratch delicate optical glass on their suit cameras, astronauts discovered that pressing soft white bread directly onto the lens lifted static dust completely clean without scratching. I hope that's right. I don't know. I wasn't there. I've never been up to the moon. I told you I'm scared of heights.

0: की तरह ड्रामा बरेली की बर्फी इज द फिल्म मैंडी सेज यू मीन रोटी आटा Yeah, the Indian astronauts. Yeah, they took roti atta, not bread. And some thepla. Wrapped in tin foil. In case they got hungry on the way to the moon, right? Let's do our final riddle. We are looking for a Bollywood film. Tell me which film this is. Why is my thing making so much noise? Oh, it's gone now. Okay, what is this film? I'm a romantic drama built around two contrasting love stories set decades apart. My narrative places a traditional small-town romance from the late 1980s side by side with a high-pressure modern love story unfolding in modern-day Delhi. Exploring how career ambitions, personal independence and digital life complicate emotional intimacy. Got it out. And my plot interweaves the young woman's conflict between her job and her feelings with a parallel story told through the memories of a cafe owner. Sharing my exact name with a famous older film, I feature a lead actor playing dual roles across both eras. What film is that? 07925 700272. Listen again very quickly. I am a romantic drama built around two contrasting love stories set decades apart. My narrative places a traditional small-town romance from the late 1980s side by side with a high-pressure modern love story unfolding in modern-day Delhi. Exploring how career ambitions, personal independence and digital life complicate emotional intimacy, my plot interweaves a young woman's conflict between her job and her feelings with a parallel story told through the memories of a cafe owner. Sharing my exact name with a famous older film, I feature a lead actor playing dual roles across both eras.
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0: Okay, so who's our hero of the hour? Ayaz. Ayaz, well done, my friend. Nitin in Burnham, you got it too. Mr. Khan, well done. Zainab, also with the right answer. Mandeep in Milton Keynes. Ganesh in Wokingham. Oh, no, that's wrong. It is not Dilwale, I'm afraid. Raman in Swansea. Om Shanti Om is also wrong. Dina in Guildford, you got it right. Rani, well done. And Parveen, absolutely right. Well done. Neha in Carmarthen. Also with the right answer. Great, great, great. I'll give you a part two very soon. Here's a new one from the man called Badshah, alongside Hiten and Sharvi Yadav. It's called Banger.

0: Berlin, London, you got it right. Sharma in Glasgow, well done. Manju in Ealing says, why don't you do a weather report? I don't know. I can do what? It's not scheduled for my show, that's why, because we don't do it. I can do a weather report. Hang on a second. Let me find a weather report. Here we go. Tonight, cloud will move into southwestern England with a few patches of rain. Elsewhere, mostly dry with clear spells, but cloudy in Northern Ireland later. A few showers in the northeast by dawn. There you go. I thought it was quite professional. Okay. Anybody else with the right answer? Let's have a quick look. Raman says, my daughter was born in Carmarthen. Where is it? In Scotland? Is it Wales or Scotland? Carmarthen. I can't remember. Somebody tell me, where is Carmarthen?
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0: 18 minutes past nine. Let me give you part two. It's a 2020 film. The year 2020 came out, romantic comedy drama. Okay, part two. I am a romantic film that mirrors two different generations of love, contrasting a nostalgic romance from the late 1980s with a modern relationship torn between big career dreams and emotional commitment. My story explores how love changes over time through two parallel timelines linked together by stories shared inside a cozy city cafe. A cozy city cafe. Big clue. And my soundtrack, a hit a romantic track sung by Arijit Singh. I've got clues coming out for you.
2: ചുവപ്പ് നിറത്തിലെ സാരിയിൽ ഞങ്ങളെല്ലാം ഡേഞ്ചർ ആണല്ലോ. ചുവപ്പ് നിറത്തിലെ സാരിയിൽ ഞങ്ങളെല്ലാം ഡേഞ്ചർ.

everybody's telling me where Carmarthen is. RC and Aisha in Chelmsford, Carmarthen is in Wales. Thank you. And your answer, the Dil Bachara, is the wrong answer, I'm afraid. RC and Aisha in Chelmsford. Who else have we got? Oh, Mr. Khan says it's past Swansea. Thank you. Roman says it's in Wales. Yeah, I know now. All right, carry on. Mandy says it's a historic market town. Thank you. Right, Jazzcord thinks it is a Shimla Mirch. Shimla Mirchi, she says. No, it's not. It's not. So let me give you another clue. A certain Mr. Khan, not this one on my screen, a certain Mr. Khan was a lead actor in the 2009 version of the film. And his real-life daughter plays the modern lead female character balancing her job and love life in this 2020 film, in this new version. All right? A certain Mr. Khan was the lead actor in the 2009 version of this film, and his real-life daughter plays the modern lead female character balancing her job and love life in this 2020 film. And I will also give you another clue because I'm not going to be able to do it after this. The lead actor plays two different male characters, Raghu in the flashback timeline and Veer in the modern times. The lead actor plays two different male characters, Raghu in the flashback timeline and Veer in the modern times. What film are we looking for? 07925 700 272. Answer.

of Sada Khan alongside Rebel and Method Rinal Nachana from the film Durandar. Praveen and Crowley, you got it. Well done, my friend. Jazz Gordon Hauser, you came back with the right answer as well. Jasmine in Hayes, it is not from the movie V, I'm afraid. So which film have we been looking for? 2020 came out, romantic comedy drama film directed by Imtiaz Ali, starring Kartik Aryan and Sara Ali Khan. Yeah. With Randeep Huda and Arushi Sharma in pivotal supporting roles. And of course, her father, Saif Ali Khan, was in the 2009 version of it. Have you worked it out yet? It is, of course, Love Aajkal.

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Just went on forever at the end, didn't it? Didn't you want to stop? Lisa Mishra, Nina Dakari, and Rosanna from Musafir Cafe coming up for your final Beat the Intro in just a few minutes from now. It's a classic edition. Stick around.

from Musafir Cafe, right? Time for that Beat the Intro song. It's a classic edition. I'm going to do something which I don't normally do. I'm actually going to start with the vocals, simply because I wanted to play this song. That's why. Quite selfish of me, I know. But I'm just going to play you, like, I don't know, half a second. Tell me the name of this song or the film. Here we go. 0725-700-272. Listen again very carefully. What is that? Problem with that song is now I can't really play you an extended version, can I? Let's see how we get on first. Send me a WhatsApp.

0: رب نے بنا دی جوڑی. Right, who got it right? Jazz in Birmingham. Followed by Mandy B. Milton Keynes. Ronnie, you got it. Jasmine in Hayes. Jazz God in Hounslow as well. Neha in Carmarthen. We know where you are now. You're in Wales. Mr. Khan, you got it too. Roman in Swansea. Well done. Vips, my friend, you got it too. Amrita in Edmonton. Correct. Kalpana in Milton Keynes. Absolutely right. Shama in Glasgow. You got it too. Dipinder, how are you? Where you been? In the USA. You got it right too. Okay, so I'll play you a little bit more. Now you've all kind of answered it. Here we go. Ready? Listen carefully. That's all I can play. The greatest Asian radio
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0: 9:44 is the time. Time for Raj Guy to leave the building as per usual. Thank you so much for interacting with me today. It's been great. It's been fun. And we're doing it all over again tomorrow evening. Another session of Late in Life from 7 p.m. Enjoy the rest of your evening. Until the next time, you take care of yourselves. Good night.

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10: From the Sky News Centre at 10, nine men and three women have been arrested, including on suspicion of organised crime involvement, following Saturday's crash on Teesside, which killed seven people. Five were in a VW being driven on the wrong side of the road, and four had previous convictions. Two police officers also died. Detectives say there's no evidence anything was being filmed for TikTok. Mourners have been laying flowers near the scene on the A66.
11: Absolutely devastated. Can't believe that something like this has happened. The town's in shock.
10: Officers have described former world snooker champion Graham Dott as a dangerous individual after he was convicted of historical child sex abuse. The offences involving a boy and girl in Glasgow date back to the 1990s and 2000s. Russia has accused Britain of adding fuel to the fire by helping Ukraine develop long-range missiles. Prime Minister Andy Burnham has hit back at Moscow, asking who started the fire. A man's been charged with murder after a woman died in a house fire in West London. Eight others were injured following the blaze in Hounslow last Wednesday. One remains in a life-threatening condition. Powell Culpa, who's 34, is due in court tomorrow. Donald Trump has reportedly been calling world leaders to urge them to cut economic ties with Iran. Washington's imposed new sanctions aimed at blocking potential sources of revenue for Tehran. Chelsea beat Fulham 3-2 in the Premier League's West London derby. Guy Swindles reports.
9: thoroughly entertaining match starting in the 31st second when Chelsea took the lead. Equalised Fulham deservedly through Josh King before on his debut England's Morgan Rogers tucked home for Chelsea to make it 2-1. Cole Palmer added to that just after the break, and despite a Gonzalo Garcia goal on his debut, it finished Fulham 2, Chelsea 3.
10: Former Race Across the World contestant Joe Gardner has died from cancer at the age of 61. That's the latest. I'm Faye Rowlands.
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4: From Sky News Centre at 11, police have made 12 arrests as part of an investigation into what they call criminality before a crash on Teesside, which killed 7 people, including 2 officers. A VW travelling on the wrong side of the A66 hit a patrol car. 4 of the Passat's occupants who died had police convictions. Detectives say there's no evidence it was filmed for TikTok. Andy Burnham was asked about it.
5: Anybody who glorifies dangerous driving is doing something that is truly reprehensible and unacceptable. In time, we will come to all of the issues involved here, but at this moment in time, it's right for the investigation to take its course.
4: A share of nearly £10 billion has been allocated to councils and housing associations in England to build affordable homes. Most will be for social rent, and more than £2 billion going to mayoral areas outside London. Faye Rowlands reports.
6: The cash is the first wave of funding from a £39 billion programme launched under Sir Keir Starmer last year. His successor, Andy Burnham's, made ending homelessness and tackling housing shortages a priority of his government. He says councils built the country out of a housing crisis once before and, backed and trusted, they'll do it again. Charity Shelter says local authorities have been stuck on the sidelines for too long.
4: A man's been charged with murder after a woman died in a house fire in West London. 8 others were injured following the blaze in Hounslow last Wednesday. Former world snooker champion Graham Dont's been found guilty of sexually abusing 2 children of primary school age in the 90s and 2000s. Police Scotland have described him as a dangerous individual. At least 600 dental practices have left the NHS since 2017 in England. The Nuffield Trust says ministers need to make the work more attractive. And Chelsea have beaten Fulham 3-2 in the Premier League's West London derby. Cole Palmer got the winner and was involved in setting up the other goals. João Pedro scored in the first minute. That's the latest. I'm Faye de Silva.

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3: From the Sky News Centre at midnight, 12 people have been arrested by police investigating the lead-up to a crash on Teesside, which killed 7 people, including 2 officers. Allegations include organised crime links. PCs Tom Clough and Matthew Blades died when their patrol car was hit by a Volkswagen being driven the wrong way on the A66. Cleveland Police Federation Chair Lauren Somerville says their families are her focus.
4: Understandably, they're... worlds have absolutely fallen apart. It's so hard to describe how this grief feels and how it will feel. Policing is so unique.
3: Detectives don't think the crash was filmed for TikTok. Police have described former world snooker champion Graham Dott as a dangerous individual following his conviction for historical child sex abuse. The allegations span the 90s and 2000s. Russia has accused Britain of adding fuel to the fire by helping Ukraine develop long-range missiles. Prime Minister Andy Burnham has hit back at Moscow, asking who started the fire. We're told Donald Trump's been phoning world leaders to persuade them to cut economic ties with Iran. Treasury Secretary Scott Bessent says new US sanctions aim to block all potential sources of Tehran's revenue. Chelsea have beaten Fulham 3-2 in the Premier League's West London derby. João Pedro scored in the first minute. Record signing Morgan Rogers netted on his debut. Cole Palmer got the winner and was involved in setting up the other goals, including one for his great mate Rogers.
5: Now, obviously not when you grow up, you know, you want to play. You want to do anything with one of your best friends, and especially playing football at the highest level. It feels surreal, so it's nice.
3: And some rail passengers are being warned to expect longer journeys this week because of track issues caused by the recent high temperatures. Network Rail says it's introducing amended timetables in some areas. That's the latest. I'm Fader Silver.
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1: 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I'm having trouble today with my words. 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I got a good night's sleep as well.
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10: From the Sky News Centre at 1. Police investigating a crash on the wrong side of the A66 on Teesside say five young men who died may have had links to organised crime. Their VW hit a patrol car, also killing two officers. 12 people have been arrested over alleged criminal activity in the hours beforehand. Detectives say there's no evidence anything was being filmed for TikTok. Police commentator Graham Wetton says that update's important.
11: There's been a lot of posts I've seen on social media linking some of the occupants of the Passat to previous incidents where they've posted videos. For many, it's a natural assumption to think that this was the same sort of thing again, but clearly Cleveland police have identified there was criminal activity taking place. There was more than one vehicle involved, and that's why they've put that very important clarification out now.
10: A man's been charged with murder after a woman died in a house fire in West London. Eight others were injured following the blaze in Hounslow last Wednesday. Former world snooker champion Graham Dott's been found guilty of sexually abusing two children of primary school age in the 90s and 2000s. Police Scotland describe him as a dangerous individual. A share of nearly £10 billion has been allocated to councils and housing associations in England to build affordable homes. Most will be for social rent, and more than £2 billion going to mayoral areas outside London. If you're grabbing a coffee, you may be getting more or less caffeine in it than you realise. Which has looked at beverages sold at some major chains. At one, a medium cappuccino contains almost 3.5 times as much as the same drink at another outlet. Here's nutritionist Shefali Loth.
12: For most people, around 400 milligrams a day of caffeine is the safe recommended amount. If you're pregnant, that goes down to 200 milligrams, so half of the standard amount. And actually, a lot of the coffees that we looked at exceed that even in one drink.
10: And Chelsea have beaten Fulham 3-2 in the Premier League's West London derby. Cole Palmer scored the winner. That's the latest. I'm Fader Silver.